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We're transmitting from Herne Bay, Kent. I'm originally from Yorkshire, but love living in such a friendly seaside town.

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1: Forecasters say the UK could experience its warmest June night ever after record temperatures swept across the country. Merrifield in Somerset recorded the highest, reaching 36.7 degrees Celsius. The impact of the hot weather's taking its toll, though. Transport services have been disrupted, a hosepipe ban has been brought in for almost a million people in Kent, and thousands of schools have shut. Education Secretary Bridget Phillipson says the weather's having a major impact on school infrastructure.
2: It does underline the importance of investing in our schools to make sure that our existing buildings are better equipped to deal with some of these extremes of temperature that we're seeing and will see into the future. But also as we build new schools, that we make sure that they're fit for the future too.
1: The death toll in the Venezuela earthquakes has risen to 188. 40,000 have been reported missing as emergency teams continue to search collapsed buildings for survivors. The US is helping with rescue efforts, and Secretary of State Marco Rubio says they're doing all they can.
3: The United States has always responded to humanitarian crisis. That's what we're focused on now. These are things you don't plan for, but we're faced with this and now we have to respond to it, and we will in a very positive way.
1: A 23-year-old TikTok influencer from Kent has been charged with the murder of her boyfriend in Dubai. Brooke George from Gravesend is facing death by firing squad. Andy Burnham could be Labour leader by July the 17th. A timetable for the leadership's been published, and if no one steps forward, the new Makerfield MP will automatically replace Sir Keir Starmer. But Reform UK's Robert Jenrick is warning Burnham will be bad for Britain.
4: Will Andy Burnham take on the backbenchers in his Labour Party and find tens of billions of pounds of savings from welfare? No, not a cat in hell's chance. So what is the consequence of that? Higher taxes on each and every person and your businesses.
1: And a happy birthday card from Diana, Princess of Wales, to British actor Terence Stamp has sold for almost £10,000 at auction. That's the latest from Radio News Hub. I'm David Hall.
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1: A rather cloudy morning across northern regions with outbreaks of rain, thunderstorms, hail and gusty winds. Extreme heat in eastern England though, with a high of 35 degrees Celsius.
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1: If you see somebody showing any of the signs of a stroke, you don't have to think about it. 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Can they smile? A, arms. 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S, speech. Is their speech slurred? 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
1: King Charles has become the first monarch to reveal their tax bill. He paid £12.9 million in tax for 2024-25, putting him in the top 100 of UK taxpayers. Next, the UK is facing another tropical night after temperatures topped 36 degrees Celsius to become June's hottest day ever. A red weather warning for extreme heat has been extended into Friday. Six NHS trusts have declared critical incidents. Almost a million people are being affected by a hosepipe ban, and thousands of schools have been forced to close due to the heat. London's Mayor Sadiq Khan says it's unprecedented.
2: We're seeing records broken. The hottest May in record, hottest June day in record. Last night was the hottest June night in record. Last year was the hottest year on record. These aren't blips. It's the new norm.
1: Officials in Venezuela have confirmed the two earthquakes have killed at least 188 people and left more than 200 trapped. Thousands have been reported missing after back-to-back quakes ripped through the country. UN spokesman Stefan Dujarric says the impact is enormous.
3: This will be a long haul. There will be the immediate response to the devastation of the earthquake, but it will continue for months to come. And the Venezuelan people will require the solidarity of the international community.
1: Andy Burnham could be Prime Minister within weeks. The Labour Party has set out a timetable for the leadership contest, and if the Makerfield MP goes unchallenged, then he could be in number 10 by the 17th of July. Health Secretary James Murray has thrown his full support behind Burnham.
4: I'm backing Andy Burnham to be the next leader of the Labour Party and to be the next Prime Minister. You know, I know that he's got an amazing track record in Manchester, and I know he'll bring that drive and that focus to his work in Downing Street.
1: And the Red Arrows are to take part in a series of events to mark America's 250th anniversary of independence. That's the latest from Radio News Hub. I'm David Hall.
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1: A rather cloudy morning across northern regions with outbreaks of rain, thunderstorms, hail and gusty winds. Extreme heat in eastern England though, with a high of 35 degrees Celsius.
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1: A squeezing across the chest. A feeling of unease. That sense something's not right.
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1: Forecasters say the UK could experience its warmest June night ever after record temperatures swept across the country. Merrifield in Somerset recorded the highest, reaching 36.7 degrees Celsius. The impact of the hot weather's taking its toll, though. Transport services have been disrupted. A hosepipe ban has been brought in for almost a million people in Kent, and thousands of schools have shut. Education Secretary Bridget Phillipson says the weather's having a major impact on school infrastructure.
2: It does underline the importance of investing in our schools to make sure that our existing buildings are better equipped to deal with some of these extremes of temperature that we're seeing and will see into the future. But also as we build new schools, that we make sure that they're fit for the future too.
1: The death toll in the Venezuela earthquakes has risen to 188. 40,000 have been reported missing as emergency teams continue to search collapsed buildings for survivors. The US is helping with rescue efforts, and Secretary of State Marco Rubio says they're doing all they can.
3: The United States has always responded to humanitarian crisis. That's what we're focused on now. These are things you don't plan for, but we're faced with this and now we have to respond to it, and we will in a very positive way.
1: A 23-year-old TikTok influencer from Kent has been charged with the murder of her boyfriend in Dubai. Brooke George from Gravesend is facing death by firing squad. Andy Burnham could be Labour leader by July the 17th. A timetable for the leadership's been published, and if no one steps forward, the new Makerfield MP will automatically replace Sir Keir Starmer. But Reform UK's Robert Jenrick is warning Burnham will be bad for Britain.
4: Will Andy Burnham take on the backbenchers in his Labour Party and find tens of billions of pounds of savings from welfare? No, not a cat in hell's chance. So what is the consequence of that? Higher taxes on each and every person and your businesses.
1: And a happy birthday card from Diana, Princess of Wales, to British actor Terence Stamp has sold for almost £10,000 at auction. That's the latest from Radio News Hub. I'm David Hall.
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1: A rather cloudy morning across northern regions with outbreaks of rain, thunderstorms, hail and gusty winds. Extreme heat in eastern England though, with a high of 35 degrees Celsius.
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1: King Charles has become the first monarch to reveal their tax bill. He paid £12.9 million in tax for 2024-25, putting him in the top 100 of UK taxpayers. Next, the UK is facing another tropical night after temperatures topped 36 degrees Celsius to become June's hottest day ever. A red weather warning for extreme heat has been extended into Friday. Six NHS trusts have declared critical incidents. Almost a million people are being affected by a hosepipe ban, and thousands of schools have been forced to close due to the heat. London's Mayor Sadiq Khan says it's unprecedented.
2: We're seeing records broken. The hottest May in record, hottest June day in record. Last night was the hottest June night in record. Last year was the hottest year on record. These aren't blips. This is the new norm.
1: Officials in Venezuela have confirmed the two earthquakes have killed at least 188 people and left more than 200 trapped. Thousands have been reported missing after back-to-back quakes ripped through the country. UN spokesman Stefan Dujarric says the impact is enormous.
3: This will be a long haul. There will be the immediate response to the devastation of the earthquake, but it will continue for months to come. And the Venezuelan people will require the solidarity of the international community.
1: Andy Burnham could be Prime Minister within weeks. The Labour Party has set out a timetable for the leadership contest, and if the Makerfield MP goes unchallenged, then he could be in number 10 by the 17th of July. Health Secretary James Murray has thrown his full support behind Burnham.
4: I'm backing Andy Burnham to be the next leader of the Labour Party and to be the next Prime Minister. You know, I know that he's got an amazing track record in Manchester, and I know he'll bring that drive and that focus to his work in Downing Street.
1: And the Red Arrows are to take part in a series of events to mark America's 250th anniversary of independence. That's the latest from Radio News Hub. I'm David Hall.
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1: A rather cloudy morning across northern regions with outbreaks of rain, thunderstorms, hail and gusty winds. Extreme heat in eastern England though, with a high of 35 degrees Celsius.
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0: troubled and uncertain times.
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0: But we can't let the darkness win.
1: It's time to wake up.
0: Yes, because I can see the light of a clear blue morning. Can you? It's been a long, dark night.

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1: You probably think you're pretty good at multitasking behind the wheel. 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If you use a mobile phone while driving, you're 4 times more likely to crash. 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
1: £2 million is being provided by the government to help the emergency response to two earthquakes in Venezuela. The death tolls now risen to around 235, and the number is expected to rise while thousands are also injured. A state of emergency has been declared by acting president Delcy Rodriguez. A new record high temperature was set for June yesterday for the second day in a row. It reached a sweltering 36.7 Celsius in Somerset, surpassing 36.1 on Wednesday, and the long-standing record set in 1976. In Derbyshire, firefighters have been tackling a 500 square metre wildfire, and the London Ambulance Service recorded their highest ever number of life-threatening emergencies. Well, we're being warned that the current UK weather conditions are perfect for a surge in mosquitoes and potentially dangerous bites. Dr. Mojca Kristen is from the London School of Hygiene and Tropical Medicine.
2: The main thing is that if the average temperature rises, which it seems to be doing, and especially if the winters get milder and also wetter, that will be ideal for mosquitoes.
1: A teenager has been charged with murder after the discovery of the body of a 14-year-old missing girl in South Wales. The boy, who's also 14, is expected to appear in court today. Police found the body of the girl, believed to be called Lily, on Monday in the Dufferin Park area of Blaenau. It's the Leeds Rhinos' annual MND awareness game today in memory of former player Rob Burrow. Stacey Fitzpatrick is from the MND Association.
3: There's a wonderful synergy between our MND community and the rugby community in that when something happens, like an MND diagnosis, everyone rallies around each other. So the team, the club, your teammates, coaches, everyone within that team will have rallied around Rob. And we feel that with the MND community as well.
1: And the King has become the first monarch in history to release his tax payments, revealing he was among the country's top 100 taxpayers. Charles paid £12.9 million to HMRC in the year 2024-25. Buckingham Palace say any payments made are on a voluntary basis. That's the latest from Radio News Hub. I'm Frankie Hersein.
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1: Showers clearing to leave another dry and hot day for many of us, with the extreme heat transferring to eastern England. Cloud and rain across Scotland with the chance of some thunderstorms, and highs today of 34 degrees Celsius.
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1: Good morning. This is your Friday morning reports. Hope you're well. Is it getting a bit cooler now? It smells, I can hardly tell. But it's nearly the weekend, so let's take a look at what's coming up. As a warning, the extras available to IVF patients may not be all that they seem.
2: In addition to a significant financial burden upon patients who are at some of the most vulnerable times of their lives, having to then accrue additional financial and emotional burden in a scenario that is already quite difficult to navigate.
1: Another hot day's in store for lots of us, but it can be bad news for pooches.
3: Owners don't realise how hot their little dog's getting, but the little dog's walking along beside them and just going, oh, I feel so hot in my little fur coat and I can't pant fast enough to get rid of this extra heat.
1: And fans of musical theatre, a fan fave is back.
4: The most, like, challenging and physically demanding part of the role is kind of the fact that you're almost on stage for the whole time.
1: Yeah, it's taken a 10-year break, but Billy Elliot's The Musical's making a return to stages in the UK. A quick look at the weather, and it's rather cloudy across Scotland with outbreaks of rain and thunderstorms accompanied by hail and gusty winds. Elsewhere, some early showers, then dry with sunny spells. Extreme heat in eastern England. Some red heat alerts are still in place, with temperatures further west dropping slightly, a high of 35 degrees Celsius. All right then, let's get started. First, a look at the stories making today's headlines with Frankie in the newsroom.
5: £2 million is being provided by the government to help the emergency response to two earthquakes in Venezuela. The death toll's now risen to 235 and the number is expected to rise while thousands are also injured. A new record high temperature was set for June yesterday for the second day in a row. It reached a sweltering 36.7 Celsius in Somerset yesterday, surpassing 36.1 on Wednesday and the long-standing record set in 1976. In Derbyshire, firefighters have been tackling a 500 square metre wildfire. Well, current UK weather conditions are perfect for a surge in mosquitoes and potentially dangerous bites. Dr. Mojca Kristen is from the London School of Hygiene and Tropical Medicine.
6: The main thing is that if the average temperature rises, which it seems to be doing, and especially if the winters get milder and also wetter, that will be ideal for mosquitoes.
5: And the King's become the first monarch in history to release his tax payments, revealing he was among the country's top 100 taxpayers.
1: All right then.

0: Let's see what's made the day's front pages. First of all, the King's photo is front of the Sun. They report book stops here. King and Queen to quit palace and child reveals 13 million tax bill. The Daily Telegraph have gone with the headline, King will never live at the palace. The Daily Mirror writes, big books for an empty house. And the Daily Express say, a palace not fit for a king. Yes, well, we now know that Clarence House will become the permanent residence of the King and the Queen, even after the refurbishment at Buckingham Palace is complete. Charles has also become the first monarch in history to publish their tax payments. He's in the country's top 100 taxpayers. The Times say hundreds feared dead after double earthquake in Venezuela. Well, officials in Venezuela have confirmed that two earthquakes have killed at least 188 people and left more than 200 trapped. Thousands have been reported missing after back-to-back quakes ripped through the country. The iPaper reports Heatwave UK 50-year record broken again. Yes, the scorching weather continues, with a record high temperature set for June broken again for the second day in a row. And online, lots of chat about the World Cup last night after Ecuador beat Germany 2-1 after Germany scored in the first 2 minutes. And it's almost time for the Three Lions to play again. They take on Panama tomorrow at 10 p.m. UK time. On to our first story this morning now. Most add-on IVF treatments cannot be shown to improve fertility and may be a costly waste of time. A new study claims patients are being bombarded with widespread misinformation, while clinics, forums and social media can overstate the benefits. It looks at existing clinical trials on fertility add-ons, such as steroids to reduce inflammation, plasma injections and genetic testing. Researchers found either no effect on fertility, inconclusive results, or a small but uncertain benefit for a handful of procedures. Well, Holly's spoken to consultant gynaecologist Dr. Pedro Mello. He's from the Nuffield Department of Women's and Reproductive Health in Oxford to find out more.
1: So what we did was we conducted a review of 10 commonly used add-ons in assisted conception across the board, not just in the UK, but across the world. And what we found was that overwhelmingly, the evidence didn't support the use of most of these add-ons. There were some signals in the evidence to suggest that some of these might improve the live birth rates that we get from an IVF cycle slightly. But on balance, the evidence wasn't supportive for the widespread use of these interventions. Out of the 10 interventions that we looked at, the ones for which there was some evidence of possible improvement in live birth rates were endometrial scratching, essentially when one scratches the lining of the womb before having IVF. The second intervention was physiological intracytoplasmic sperm injection, or PICSI, which showed a moderate improvement for miscarriage rates. And the third intervention was embryo glue, which is where one adds a special sticky component to the medium of where the embryo is being cultured to try and improve its stickiness to the lining of the womb. In terms of cost, we didn't specifically look at the cost of these interventions, but I think it's important to highlight that add-ons are interventions or tests for which there is no proven efficacy. And crucially, there remains a question as to what the safety of many of these interventions is. In addition to a significant financial burden upon patients who are at some of the most vulnerable times of their lives, having to then accrue additional financial and emotional burden in a scenario that is already quite difficult to navigate.
2: Why do you think there kind of is this potential misinformation spreading about these different add-ons?
1: I think it's a systems problem, really. It stems from the fact that, number one, there is a huge lack of evidence to begin with. And I think that alone is problematic, because what happens is, in a time when we all have personalized feeds and ads all the time on social media, on chat forums, it is very easy to feel like those adverts are very targeted at us, at individuals, because what could be more personalized than your own timeline? So I think there is definitely an element of a lack of high quality research to attest to the effectiveness and safety of these interventions. I think that's the first thing to say, which is one of the reasons why it's so important to get this evidence out there, so that governments and policymakers can look at the absence of evidence on these interventions. The second thing to say is, when there is a lack of evidence, when the evidence is thin, what populates you know, the media is very much information that stems from unverified sources or from other individuals who might have used these add-ons and anecdotally have experienced benefit. But I think it's really, really difficult to make blanket recommendations about these interventions when it comes to number one, effectiveness, but most crucially, not knowing whether they could be harmful to patients. And I think that's one of the most important aspects, not just whether they work, but whether they could cause harm at a very high financial cost as well.
2: Absolutely. And so what advice would you give to people looking to get these add-ons if it's constantly coming up on their timelines and so they're considering it? Where can they kind of go for, you know, more correct information?
1: I think one of the most valuable resources we have in the UK is the Human Fertilisation Embryology Authority website. They are the regulator in our country. And essentially what they do is they synthesize the evidence that exists on these add-ons, and they publish this evidence on their website alongside what we call a traffic light system, which is effectively a system written in lay language that allows people to absorb the information in a way that is most targeted to them when it comes to trying to, for example, improve live birth rates by using an add-on. So the traffic light system is by far the most impartial source of information that I would recommend people to consult when looking at add-ons.
0: Another hot day's forecast for much of the UK, and if you've got pets, you'll have been trying to keep them cool as well as yourself. But what would you do if the worst were to happen and your furry friend got heat stroke? Lisa Darville's got all the info that you need.
3: Yeah, as many of us enter yet another scorcher, you might be feeling like your dog's bored and needing some exercise. But after hearing what vet David Tweedle has to say, you'll probably hang that lead back up.
4: It tends to be dogs who we see most at the vets with heat stroke. Number one, dogs have got these big furry coats, and they have difficulty thermoregulating in this hot weather. Usually what happens is that they pant to get rid of heat. They can't sweat apart from through their paws, so they pant and pant and pant to sort of blow off this excess heat. But in these extreme temperatures that we're seeing, they just can't get rid of the heat fast enough, and they start overheating quite quickly.
3: So what signs are we looking out for?
4: They can pant excessively, so they can really look like they can't even catch their breath. They can look unsettled, they can go a little bit wobbly, sometimes they can be sick as well, and sometimes their gums can turn a horrible sort of red colour, like a deep dark red.
3: And if that happens, what should owners do?
4: So you've got to act as quickly as you possibly can. The first thing you've got to do is cool your pet down, and the best way to do this is to pour water which is cooler than their body temperature over them. And if you can, if they're conscious, you can dunk them in a stream or a paddling pool that's nearby. But if they're unconscious, don't put them in a stream or a paddling pool. You've got to make sure that their head stays above the water. And then the next thing you've got to do is call your vet and get them down to the vets as quickly as possible. And it's really good to call your vet in advance before you set off, so that the vets can prepare, because we'd like to get things nice and ready for your animal, because it will be a veterinary emergency when they turn up at the vets.
3: And it's looking like this sort of weather's going to get more common. So how can we keep our dogs safe?
4: Yeah, I mean, unfortunately, there's not a huge amount that me as a vet can do about climate change. But what I can do is sort of say to owners is that you've got to learn how to start looking after your dog in these hotter temperatures. And one of the most important things is that you don't take your dog out for a walk when it's really, really hot. You've got to wait until the end of the day when it's starting to cool down, or do it really early in the morning. And I'd say that, you know, across our sort of 900 clinics, in these hot months, we see probably about two dogs a day who are brought in with heat stroke. And most of the time it's because people are just sort of walking their dogs at inappropriate times of the day. And what tends to happen is that owners don't realise how hot their little dog's getting, but the little dog's walking along beside them and just going, oh, I feel so hot in my little fur coat and I can't pant fast enough to get rid of this extra heat. And before you know it, the dog goes all wobbly and starts being sick, and the owner thinks, oh my goodness, what's going on? And the poor dog's got heat stroke. So yeah, owner education, I'd say, you know, don't walk your dogs in the hottest part of the day. Don't even walk them in the afternoon or sort of mid-morning in temperatures like this. You've got to get up at the crack of dawn when it's really cool, or wait until it's really late at night to do so.
0: Still to come, which electric musical is about to make a return?
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0: Egypt take on Iran in the World Cup today in Seattle, but it comes amid some controversy. It also happens to be Seattle Pride. Same-sex relationships are illegal in Iran, while Egypt have prosecuted LGBTQ plus people under indecency laws. A reporter Nathan Beresford spoke to Simon Blake from LGBTQ plus charity Stonewall.
8: So Simon, of course the match is happening on the biggest day of Pride Month in Seattle. What do you think it means to see both of these teams playing today alongside that backdrop?
9: I mean, clearly the most important thing here is a recognition of just how far we've got to go in order to make sure that everybody around the world in every country is able to be who they are. You know, in over 60 countries, it's still illegal to be gay, and you know, all sorts of challenges around LGBTQ plus rights in various countries. I think what this really highlights is just how challenging an environment we're operating in. It's a really significant moment, and it reflects just how complicated it is and how much work there is still to do.
8: And what do you think that it says to fans who are also members of the LGBT community?
9: Well, I think that probably like everybody in the community, there'll be, you know, all sorts of mixed feelings about all sorts of things. You know, that there have been, you know, concerns about the safety of the community in the context of the World Cup. You know, that people from all sorts of walks of life love, you know, the beautiful games. And you know, people will have relationships with the different countries, with their state, with the state, you know, United States of America. And so in all of this, what we have to hold on to is that sense of hope that things will get better, both in the UK and the USA and around the world, that we will, you know, continue to have that courage and determination to improve things, to make sure that legislation as supportive, that policies are supportive, and that everybody is recognised and valued for who they are. And then, yeah, that is just part of the work that we have to keep on doing, and reminding people that, you know, this community, the LGBTQ plus community, is resilient. You know, we are tenacious, and we have worked really hard over the last decades to make progress, and we will continue to do that together. And we need to do it in a way which is united in order to make sure that those who oppose our rights, whether that's the ability to be visible in the football pitch or whether it is in wider society, wherever it is, that we just ensure that we keep moving towards a world which is fair, equal and safe for everybody.
0: And finally, if you're a fan of musicals like me, an absolute classic is making a return to the stage in the UK after a decade off. Billy Elliot is based on the film of the same name and ran for the first time from 2005 until 2016. Liz takes a look at what we can expect this time around.
10: The plot revolves around Billy, a British boy without a mom who begins taking ballet lessons. The story of his personal struggle is balanced against a counter-story of family and community strife caused by the miners' strike in County Durham in the 80s. The first run of the musical in the UK lasted from 2005 till 2016. Elton John did the music and Lee Hall wrote the screenplay.
11: I think it's about 10 years since it's been on stage, and we just thought that it plays all over the world, you know, constantly, and it seemed mad that we weren't doing it in Britain, and so we weren't sure about how easy it was going to find, because it's always a such a struggle to find the Billies. And when we started, we found these absolutely amazing bits, because of course the effect of the musical and the film has been that a lot of young lads do ballet now, so the level of the dancing and talent has just blown everybody. None of us had any idea that what we would find, and it's phenomenal.
10: And 12-year-old Rafferty Smale is one of those four boys who'll share the part of Billy. He says it's a tough part to play.
12: I think that the most challenging and physically demanding part of the role is kind of the fact that you're almost on stage for the whole time, and in each big number that there is in the show, you're in it, and they happen quite often throughout the show, as the show is pretty long and there are a lot of numbers. So the fact that we have to switch from going in from one mood, like expressing yourself, which is all fun and giggly with Michael, then to go in to Angry Dance when you're screaming and so mad and kind of trapped inside your own brain, you really have to try and figure out how you can switch between those two points, and it's really just a hard show on your body. And we get massages every week to make sure that our bodies are nice and loose, and so that we can do the role.
10: Liam Mower was one of the three boys who shared the lead role in the original London cast and won a Laurence Olivier Award for Best Actor in a Leading Role in a Musical, making him the youngest nominee and the youngest solo winner in the category.
13: Oh, it's something I didn't expect. I think when it got announced that it was coming back, I was just more excited to come see it. I was just buzzing. I was like, I can't wait to see it. And so when they saw me coming back to play the role of older Billy, I was absolutely thrilled. And for me, it's such an honour, because Billy is really at the core of who I am as a person and as a performer. So it's very exciting to come back and also to be working with a whole new generation of fantastic, brilliant Billies that we've seen today performing, and outstanding, really. So very excited.
10: It opens in Sunderland in November, then travels to Manchester and Edinburgh before doing a 25-week run in London's West End.
14: That's all on today's Morning Report. Thanks so much for listening. Have a great weekend. We'll see you next week. Bye for now.
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1: Around £2 million is being provided by the government to help with the emergency response to two earthquakes in Venezuela. Lucy Gormanley has more.
2: Foreign Secretary Yvette Cooper says they're working with the US, Canada and the UN to provide humanitarian assistance and assess the damage. The death toll's now risen to around 235, but that number is expected to rise even further, while thousands are also injured after being trapped under rubble. Officials in the UK say all British staff in Venezuela are safe after the two 7-plus magnitude quakes struck on Wednesday.
1: A new record high temperature was set for June yesterday for the second day in a row. In Derbyshire, firefighters have been tackling a 500-square-metre wildfire, and the London Ambulance Service recorded their highest-ever number of life-threatening emergencies. It reached a sweltering 36.7 degrees Celsius in Somerset yesterday, surpassing 36.1 on Wednesday. Well, continued climate change could mean the arrival of disease-carrying mosquitoes. Dr. Mojca Kristen is from the London School of Hygiene and Tropical Medicine. She gives some advice.
3: For people to sort of avoid being bitten, make sure that you don't have any standing water around your garden or where you're sitting, because that's where the mosquitoes would be emerging from. So get rid of any standing water and use repellent if you need to, and you should be fine.
1: A 31-year-old man's been arrested on suspicion of murder following the death of a 3-year-old girl in Surrey. Police say the girl was found dead yesterday after they were called to reports of safety concerns. The man was arrested and then taken to hospital. And it's the MND awareness game between Leeds Rhinos and Hull KR today. Stacey Fitzpatrick is the MND Association spokesperson.
4: It's a community that we never want anybody to have to join, because it means they've been touched by motor neuron disease. But when they are held very tightly, and we're all very, you know, close. And so I think it's really great to raise that awareness nationally and celebrate the, you know, the rugby community and everything that they've done for us.
1: The event in memory of former Rhinos player Rob Burrow, who died from motor neuron disease in 2024. That's the latest from Radio News Hub. I'm Frankie Hersine.
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6: 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Laura Evans-Fisk from Eurochange explains.
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5: 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A season of concerts from some of the country's best tribute acts.
8: Canada has become eligible to enter the Eurovision Song Contest. Its national public broadcaster, CBC, and Radio Canada has joined the European Broadcasting Union, which runs the singing competition, meaning it could theoretically enter the contest in the future. American singer Olivia Rodrigo has been added to the Fortnite video game as a non-playable character. The 23-year-old, who recently hit number one with her latest album, will also see merchandise added to the game shop until July the 25th. Award-winning actors Martin Freeman and Mackenzie Crook are to reunite to commemorate 25 years since The Office launched in the UK. The pair will feature in an upcoming special episode of BBC Two Remembers to celebrate the acclaimed British comedy. The Rolling Stones have released a new song featuring The Cure singer Robert Smith. Divine Intervention is one of two songs on their new album, which stars the singer, and two books of condolence have opened for the late artist David Hockney in his home city of Bradford. Hockney, who's best known for works such as The Splash, died earlier this month.
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11: So today will be another hot and sunny day. The odd thundery shower can't be completely ruled out this afternoon. Tonight will begin dry and clear. However, showers will push in from the south through the night and they will be heavy and thundery. Folks, we have a weather warning in place. There is a red warning of extreme heat today. It's going to get up to about 32 degrees. This exceptional spell of hot and humid weather will continue. It will impact the general population, so you know all the things to do by now. Keep hydrated, keep out of the sun during the very, very hot part of the day. Your pollen count today is very high, your UV levels are very high, and your pollution levels are very low. It's going to hit 32 degrees in the day and 19 at night. High tide is 10:47 at 4.5 metres. Your next low tide, 4:59 at 1.3 metres. You're all set with the weather. 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

Jess Cuddlytoy from Roachwood welcoming you to the Cabin Breakfast Club this Friday morning. If you are expecting the dulcet tones of Martin Hannay, well, he stepped in for me on Wednesday, so here I am on a Friday morning. This is unusual. Good morning, lovely listeners. Hope you are having a fabulous day and you're ready for the weekend already. It is Friday. If you need an excuse to celebrate something today, you're in luck because the calendar has been working overtime. It is National Barcode Day. Who knew we needed an anniversary for this? But it is the first time a barcode was scanned in a supermarket on this day in 1974. What was the first item? It was a packet of Wrigley's chewing gum. It made history. Just imagine, one little beep changed shopping forever. Although these days, with the self-service checkout, I still get unexpected item in the bagging area every time I try and buy some broccoli. It is also Cancer Wellness Awareness Day. This shines a light on the importance of looking after the emotional, mental and physical well-being of people living with or recovering from cancer. It is a reminder that support comes in many forms and no one should have to face that journey alone. And if you are lucky enough to have a four-legged colleague, today is Take Your Dog to Work Day. This began in the UK in 2014. It encourages pet-friendly workplaces while raising money for animal charities. Dogs reduce stress, they boost morale, and they improve productivity. I'm pretty sure mine would just spend the whole morning looking for treats and then want Employee of the Week. Finally, this is the big one, everyone. It's Chocolate Pudding Day. The origins of this day are a little bit hazy, but nobody cares because it's chocolate. So whether you're thinking of steaming your chocolate sponge or you're having a rich chocolate mousse this morning for breakfast, no judgment here. Got some great music, got traffic and travel this morning for you, the weather, sports, entertainment, and more music than you can shake a stick at, including this. It's Amy McDonald, Mr. Rock and Roll.

Rock and Roll by Amy McDonald. Now, is it your birthday today? If it is, very many happy returns from all of us here at Cabin FM. Hope you have a fabulous birthday. You share your birthday with some famous people. Georgie Fame is 83 today. He's the English R&B and jazz musician. And Terry Nunn is 65 today, American singer with the 1980s new wave and synth pop band Berlin. Oh, take my breath away. Tommy Mäkinen, he's 62 today. Is that the right pronunciation? He's a Finnish racing executive. Colin Greenwood is 57. He's the bassist and member of the band Radiohead. What a creep. Chris O'Donnell is 56 today. He's the American actor. He's been in Vertical Limit, Batman and Robin, Batman Forever. Ariana Grande, she's 33 today. Oh, she's wicked. And finally, Mick Jones is 71 today. English musician, singer and co-founder of The Clash. So I'm going to play a bit of Should I Stay or Should I Go for anyone celebrating their birthday today.

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1: So in the Bay this morning, Western Avenue, there's water mains works there both ways on the B2205 C Street. And also on the B2205, there are temporary traffic signals due to electricity works on St John's Road, both ways at Plough Lane. Clover Rise, over towards Chesterfield, that is closed. There's water mains works there. It's the A2990 Old Thanet Way and Endicott Close. Looking at your trains this morning, mostly running to time, except the trains to London Victoria 7:40 and 8:40 running about 8 minutes late.
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Keisha and Timber now. We know that this week has been utterly ridiculous in the heat, but there's a few people who've got themselves into trouble. The lengths that people will go to just to cool down. Now, it turns out one of the most common tricks could actually land drivers with a fine. Have you done this? Have you got into your car, switched on the engine just to get the aircon going? Well, if you do, you might be hit with penalties under emissions rules. The warning is that idling pumps out pollution and officers can hand out fines starting at £40, but it would be double that from civil enforcement teams. The message is basically this: if you are parked and not going anywhere, turning the engine on just to chill out a bit isn't the best idea. But oh my goodness, isn't it tempting? It's like looking around your house going, why didn't we install aircon? And we know it's only a few days a year, but it's these days that we would really like it. But don't sit in your car idling with your aircon. You might get into trouble. Taking us up to the 7:30 news, let's have a bit of Don't Start Now, Dua Lipa.

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2: Around £2 million is being provided by the government to help with the emergency response to two earthquakes in Venezuela. Lucy Gormanley has more.
3: Foreign Secretary Yvette Cooper says they're working with the US, Canada and the UN to provide humanitarian assistance and assess the damage. The death toll's now risen to around 235, but that number is expected to rise even further. Officials in the UK say all British staff in Venezuela are safe after the two 7-plus magnitude quakes struck on Wednesday.
2: A new record high temperature was set for June yesterday for the second day in a row. In Derbyshire, firefighters have been tackling a 500-square-metre wildfire. A 31-year-old man's been arrested on suspicion of murder following the death of a 3-year-old girl in Surrey. Police say the girl was found dead yesterday after they were called to reports of safety concerns. The man was arrested and then taken to hospital. And it's the M&D awareness game between Leeds Rhinos and Hull KR today. The event in memory of former Rhinos player Rob Burrow, who died from motor neurone disease in 2024. From Radio News Hub, I'm Frankie Hersine.
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7: 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Luxurious spa retreat, serene pools, dynamic gym spaces and vibrant social areas for the whole family. 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
2: England are making their preparations to bounce back after Tuesday's goalless draw against Ghana. Forward Eberechi Eze has been discussing his World Cup debut.
8: Every game is difficult and different, so you face different challenges. It was a tough game to come into. They were extremely solid and they were well versed in how they played, so they made it difficult for us at times, but that type of responsibility I've got, I guess.
2: They play their third World Cup group match against Panama in New Jersey on Saturday. In other football news, it's understood Manchester City have secured the signing of Elliot Anderson from Nottingham Forest. Cricket and Ben Stokes' return as England captain descended into a day of punishment as New Zealand ended the day on 361 for 4. The team battled against soaring temperatures in the third test at Trent Bridge, but England bowling consultant Tim Southee is optimistic.
9: Sit here on day one, New Zealand 4 down, 2 new batters tomorrow, obviously night watchman at one end, a new ball in hand, so exciting. Time to go into day 2.
2: And Emma Raducanu was facing a race to be fit after missing training at Wimbledon. It's understood the 23-year-old is managing a shin injury.
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1: It's going to be another hot and sunny day with a temperature of 32 degrees, which means they have issued a red weather warning across the region. This afternoon, we may have the odd thundery shower, and tonight will begin dry and clear, but showers will push in through the night. They will be heavy and thundery. Your pollen count today is very high, and your UV levels are also very high. Don't forget your sunscreen, folks. Your pollution levels are medium.
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listening to the Cabin Breakfast Club on this Friday, the 26th of June. How are you this morning, lovely listeners? I'm not used to being in on a Friday. It's normally gorgeous Martin Hannay, but he took one for me this week. Yes, indeed. He was in on Wednesday so that I could do Friday, and I thank him very kindly for that. Hope you're having a great Friday morning. What have you got planned for the weekend? It's going to be another good one, hopefully. So, are you on the beach? Are you going to the cinema? What are you going to do? Cinemas are quite cool, aren't they? You can get aircon in there. Hope you have a fantastic weekend lined up. Let's have a bit of Disco 2000. This is Pulp.

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4: So on Western Avenue, there's water mains works today. That's both ways at the B2205 C Street in the Bay. Also on the B2205 electricity work, temporary traffic signals, that is at St John's Road, both ways at Plough Lane. Over in Chesterfield on Clover Rise, the road is closed. There's emergency repairs there due to water mains works. That is between the A2990 Old Thanet Way and Enticott Close. Then we also have an incident at Manor Road, St Nicholas at Wade. Manor Road both ways closed due to emergency repairs from Manor Lee Road to Little Orchard Close. Looking at the trains, mostly on time, the 8:40 to London Victoria currently running 10 minutes late.
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a great disco record, isn't it? If I can't have you, that is Yvonne Elliman. Now, we're going to play a song called Mood and not hashtag EJ, open brackets, clean version, close brackets. It's from 24 Golden featuring Ian Dior and it's back in 2020, 6 years ago already. Enjoy.

was the clean version. I always get slightly worried when I press a song that says clean version in brackets by it, just in case they've labelled it wrong. Taking us up to the 8 o'clock news, got two in a row for you, baby. Now that I've found you from the Foundations and All My Life from Robbie Williams, I will see you on the other side of the 8 o'clock news.

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2: £2 million is being provided by the government to help the emergency response to two earthquakes in Venezuela. Lucy Gormanley has more.
3: Foreign Secretary Yvette Cooper says the UK is working with the US, Canada and the UN to coordinate humanitarian aid and assess the damage after the devastating earthquakes in Venezuela. The death toll has risen to around 235 and is expected to climb further, with thousands injured following the two powerful 7-plus magnitude quakes that struck on Wednesday. British staff in Venezuela are said to be safe.
2: The UK has seen yet another day of sweltering heat, with more records broken yesterday. Questions are now being asked to the government what they'll do to tackle extreme overheating, as well as whether they'll implement measures like maximum temperatures at work. The Climate Change Committee say health services and the economy will take a hit without action. Well, mosquitoes carrying diseases like dengue fever could be common in the UK if the effects of climate change persist. Dr. Monica Christen is from the London School of Hygiene and Tropical Medicine.
4: By 2050, they predict that UK would be suitable for diseases like chikungunya and dengue. So at the moment, not yet. And heat waves are not enough, but heat waves are enough to, you know, make many mosquitoes that bite us present.
2: A teenager has been charged with murder after the discovery of a body of a missing 14-year-old girl in South Wales. The boy, who's also 14, is expected to appear in court today. Police found the body of a girl believed to be called Lily on Monday in the Dufferin Park area in Blaenau. The outgoing Prime Minister's resisted sacking Immigration Minister Mike Tapp despite a request from Home Secretary Shabana Mahmood. It's after he wrote an article suggesting foreign care workers should be exempt from tighter immigration rules. And the King's been revealed to be one of the top 100 taxpayers in the UK, paying £12.9 million in the last tax year. Part of Buckingham Palace's efforts to be more transparent, they say any payments made are on a voluntary basis. Charles has paid more than £30 million to HMRC since becoming King. That's the latest from Radio News Hub. I'm Frankie Hersine.
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8: The FTSE 100 made strong progress on Thursday amid an improving outlook for inflation following this week's drop in oil prices and as the Dow Jones reached a new record best. It closed up 68 points at 10,529. In New York, the Dow Jones Industrial Average was up 0.9%, hitting an all-time high. H&M has reported sluggish sales in recent months as efforts to tighten stock left some stores unable to meet shopper demand. The Swedish fashion giant has reported net sales of £8.1 billion for the first half of its financial year, 3% lower than 12 months ago. Debt to energy suppliers has reached a new record high. Ofgem says it stands at £4.79 billion, a 5% increase on the last quarter. The latest figures come ahead of the energy price cap rising by 13% on July the 1st. And the cost of living crisis is failing to put a dent in spending on live shows, festivals and events. Live entertainment company Live Nation has reported an 18% increase.
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10: Today will be another hot and sunny day. In fact, so warm at 32 degrees, there is a red weather warning across the region. This afternoon, we can't rule out the possibility of a thundery shower. Tonight will begin dry and clear. It'll be 19 degrees overnight. Showers will push in through the night. They will be heavy and thundery. It's your UV levels and pollen levels, sorry, they are both very high today. I've got a red on my chart, and your pollution levels are medium. Sunset tonight will be at 9:16 p.m. Looking at your tide times today, the next high tide in the bay is at 10:47 at a height of 4.5 metres, and your next low tide, 4:59 this afternoon at 1.3 metres.
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The last couple of hot nights, definitely tossing and turning and trying to get cool. I can give you a great piece of advice. Fill your hot water bottle with cold water, put it in the freezer, put it in your bed before you get into bed when it's all nice and frozen. Honestly, it will completely change your night's sleep. Welcome to the second hour of the Cabin Breakfast Club. It's me, EJ, in the hot seat, and I do mean hot seat, for this Friday morning. Martin Hannay covered Wednesday for me, so here I am. I'm basically Georgie Girl's warm-up act because she's in with the morning show from 9, but until then, lots of great music, lots of chat, and today is National Barcode Day. Yes, apparently even those little black lines get their own day. There's going to be a QR code sulking somewhere because no one's given it its own day yet. This day marks the anniversary of the very first barcode ever scanned back in 1974. And what was this groundbreaking, history-making item? Was it gold? Was it diamonds? Was it a priceless bit of work? Nope. It was a packet of Wrigley's Juicy Fruit chewing gum. Imagine being the cashier. You scan it and everybody applauds. Nowadays, if it doesn't scan, we do that awkward thing of like, we sort of rub it on our sleeve, don't we? Or we look around, is there anyone who can help me with this? Of course, before barcodes, every single price had to be typed in by hand. So the weekly shop must have taken an awfully long time. Let's play Jerk It Out. This is the Caesars.

0: should get you going on this Friday morning. How are you doing, lovely listeners? It's the Cabin Breakfast Club with me, EJ, welcoming you to very nearly the weekend. Hope you've got some lovely things planned. Let's go into some local messages. We are so grateful to every local business that takes out an advert with us. Without you, we don't keep going.
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0: such a great song to play on a hot week. Club Tropicana from Wham. Do you want to go somewhere where the cocktails are free? Yes, indeed. So it is International Barcode Day. Who knew that a barcode needed its own day of celebration? But it reminds me, I know I shouldn't laugh at my own jokes. I know that. I mean, it's not even my joke. I'm just about to tell a joke and it makes me laugh. But this is one of my favourite jokes of all time. Why does Norway have barcodes on their battleships? So they can Scandinavian.
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0: So your travel news for the Bay this morning, Western Avenue, there's water mains works there. That is both ways at the B2205 C Street. Then over also on the B2205, there are temporary traffic signals there due to electricity works. That's at St John's Road, both ways at Plough Lane. Expect delays there. Clover Rise over in Chesterfield, that is closed due to emergency repairs, water mains works there, both ways between the A2990, the Old Thanet Way, and Endicott Close. Then over at St Nicholas at Wade, Manor Road, that is closed due to emergency repairs and gas mains works from Manorley Road to Little Orchard Cross. The A28 Island Road, Story, we've got slow traffic there this morning. Travel time is currently at 10 minutes. Looking at your trains, the 8:40 to London Victoria currently running 10 minutes late, and the 8:46 to Ramsgate currently 5 minutes late, but everything else is currently running on time.
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1: If you are looking for something to do around Whitstable over the next couple of weeks, head down to South Quay Shed at the Harbour. There is a plenty happening tonight, this Friday, the 26th of June. It is time to dust off your leg warmers for the South Quay Shed 80s Disco Night. It's from 7:30 p.m. Expect classic tunes, dancing and plenty of nostalgia. That is right up my street. Then on Friday the 3rd of July, the ever popular Quiz Night returns from 7 p.m. It has become one of Whitstable's favourite quiz evenings with food, drinks, prizes and plenty of friendly competition. Looking a little further ahead, jazz lovers can enjoy Under the Paper Moon with Rosie Holman's Jazz Trio on the 17th of July. And there's also a fascinating free talk called Transforming the Thames, and that is on the 18th of July. That explores how the Thames estuary is being restored for wildlife and local communities.
0: Experience the power of music and live performance at the Kings Hall, Herne Bay and South Quay Shed, Whitstable Harbour.

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2: £2 million is being provided by the government to help the emergency response to two earthquakes in Venezuela. Lucy Gorman-Lee has more.
3: Foreign Secretary Yvette Cooper says the UK is working with the US, Canada and the UN to coordinate humanitarian aid and assess the damage after the devastating earthquakes in Venezuela. The death toll has risen to around 235 and is expected to climb further, with thousands injured following the two powerful 7-plus magnitude quakes that struck on Wednesday.
2: The UK has seen yet another day of record-breaking heat. Questions are now being asked of the government what they'll do to tackle extreme overheating, as well as whether they'll implement measures like maximum temperatures at work. The outgoing Prime Minister has resisted sacking Immigration Minister Mike Tapp despite a request from Home Secretary Shabana Mahmood. It's after he wrote an article suggesting foreign care workers should be exempt from tighter immigration rules. And the King's been revealed to be one of the top 100 taxpayers in the UK, paying £12.9 million in the last tax year. From Radio News Hub, I'm Frankie Hersine.
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2: England are making their preparations to bounce back after Tuesday's goalless draw against Ghana. Forward Eberechi Eze has been discussing his World Cup debut.
7: Every game is difficult and different, so you face different challenges. It was a tough game to come into. They were extremely solid and they were well versed in how they played, so they made it difficult for us at times, but that type of responsibility I've got, I guess.
2: They play their third World Cup group match against Panama in New Jersey on Saturday. In other football news, it's understood Manchester City have secured the signing of Elliot Anderson from Nottingham Forest. Cricket and Ben Stokes' return as England captain descended into a day of punishment as New Zealand ended the day on 361 for 4. The team battled against soaring temperatures in the third test at Trent Bridge, but England bowling consultant Tim Southee is optimistic.
8: Sit here on day one, New Zealand 4 down, 2 new batters tomorrow, obviously night watchman at one end, a new ball in hand, so exciting. Time to go into day 2.
2: And Emma Raducanu is facing a race to be fit after missing training at Wimbledon. It's understood the 23-year-old is managing a shin injury.
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10: So today will be hot and sunny. There is a red weather warning across the region. It will hit a high today in the Bay of 32 degrees. That's what's predicted. It'll be 19 degrees overnight. The odd thundery shower can't be completely ruled out this afternoon, and tonight will be dry and clear, but showers are going to push in through the night. They will be heavy and thundery. Your UV and pollen levels today are very, very high. So, I mean, guys, you know, sunscreen and tissues is needed, and your pollution levels will be medium. Take care out there today. Like I say, red weather warning, so do be careful.
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0: is a perfect song to listen to in the sunshine. Brand Van 3000 and Drinking in LA. Absolutely superb. Let's find out, shall we, for the final time today, what's going on the road and the rails.
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0: So all the news from the Bay this morning, Western Avenue, there's water mains works there both ways at the B2205 C Street. Also on the B2205 temporary traffic signals, that's at St John's Road, both ways at Plough Lane. Clover Rise is closed, that's over towards Chesterfield Whitstable Way. It's due to water mains works. Clover Rise, both ways between the A2990 Old Thanet Way and Endicott Close. Then over at St Nicholas in Wade, the Manor Lee Road to Little Orchard Close, that is closed both ways. And Longport, St Martin's Hill, Littlebourne Road, Canterbury, slow traffic there this morning. And Windcheap in Canterbury, usual slow traffic. Looking at your trains, not too bad. Couple of delays. The 8:46 to Ramsgate, 4 minutes late. The 10:08 to Ramsgate, 6 minutes late. Other than that, everything is on time.
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this morning. What a pleasure to wake up with you on this Friday morning. Coming up next, it's the Feel Good Friday Morning Show with the gorgeous Georgie Girl. And then from midday, it's Steve's 90s Hour. Vic McBride will be in the cabin this afternoon from 1 till 4 p.m. And then Drive Time is with David Cloak today. He's driving you home, not literally, from 4 till 6. 6 till 7 tonight is Steve's Pop Injustice. All those songs that should have made number one but were kept off the top spot. Then Drew Oldfield will be rocking the cabin from 7 till 9 p.m. And Tim Rolfe will be in with the Progressive Garden from 9 till 11. Then it's the dance and disco years until midnight. And after that, music through the night. Whatever you are doing today, stay safe, stay local, stay with us here on Cabin FM 94.6.

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3: Around £2 million is being provided by the government to help with the emergency response to two earthquakes in Venezuela. Lucy Gormanley has more.
4: Foreign Secretary Yvette Cooper says they're working with the US, Canada and the UN to provide humanitarian assistance and assess the damage. The death toll's now risen to around 235. Officials in the UK say all British staff in Venezuela are safe after the two 7-plus magnitude quakes struck on Wednesday.
3: A new record high temperature was set for June yesterday for the second day in a row. It reached a sweltering 36.7 Celsius in Somerset, surpassing 36.1 on Wednesday and the long-standing record set in 1976. Meanwhile, thunderstorm warnings are in place across most of Scotland, with forecasters saying there's a small chance some homes could flood. The warnings in force until midnight tonight. And today's the annual MND awareness rugby match between Leeds Rhinos and Hull KR. It's to honour former player Rob Burrow, who died from motor neurons disease in 2024. 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
6: As late night football sees fans swapping the pub for the sofa, new research shows the living room becomes the most important room during a tournament. Interior designer Adam Fadley has more.
7: The living room really comes into its own during major tournaments like the World Cup. Hisense research shows 7 in 10 fans say it becomes the most important room in the home, especially with the late night kickoffs. Keeping people at home, it's about creating a space that makes viewing comfortable and recreates that stadium atmosphere.
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9: Well, I think we all know it's going to be a very hot day here in Herne Bay, the hottest of this recent heat wave, with temperatures possibly rising to 32 degrees. Definitely getting warmer through the morning and hitting that peak at around sort of from 2 p.m. up until the evening, staying warm overnight. But we do have rain coming in, so your garden should survive with that hose pipe ban on at the moment. Your tide times for today. I've managed to completely lose the bit that says the tide time, so I'm going to come back to it in just a moment. Your water quality currently, we have green dots all along our coastline, which means the water quality is good, which is fantastic news. Your tide times, I knew I'd find them. It's going to be high tide at 10:47 up to 4.54 metres, low tide at 4:59 p.m. down to 1.34 metres, high again at 11:04 p.m. 4.65 metres. And if you are a hay fever sufferer, it's sort of good news. We've got moderate to high pollen today and then Sunday, Monday, Tuesday. Saturday's meant to be low to moderate. Fingers crossed. Take care of yourselves out there. That's you up to date with your news and weather here on Cabin FM.
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9: 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Good morning, Herne Bay. It's time to rock it from Rockover to the Hampton Pier. You're listening to the Feel Good Friday show with me, Georgie Girl, here on Friday, June the 26th. The time is coming up to 4 minutes past nine. And as I said, it's our hottest day. Let's be grateful, actually, because whereas some parts of the country have absolutely gone up to sort of 38 degrees and the like. We've actually been a lot cooler than other places. Today is going to be a hot one though, so please take care of yourself. I'm going to be trying to search out some little facts and tips to keep yourselves cool, but we are going to stay hot here on Cabinet FM this morning, as our songs, the theme for today, we're looking at heat, hot, anything related to summer. So give yourselves a point when you hear one. You don't get a freebie for the first track we're going to play, which basically describes my state of mind at the moment. Here are the Arrows and Hot, Hot, Hot.

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1: It's time to take a quick look at your traffic and travel. Let's start on the trains. Now, they do have a warning about the hot weather. Checking your journey before you travel, and if you possibly can avoid it, don't get on a train. However, that's very easy for them to say when they haven't got to work and pay mortgages and things. So thanks a bunch, the train companies. Also, and this is going to surprise no one, the lifts are out of order at Herne Bay Station. It says between platform one and the station overbridge at the station. So I'm assuming you can get in the lift on platform two, but then you've still got to walk down on platform one. So you may have to go through what I lovingly called the murder underpass. Your 9:11 to Ramsgate, hooray, as always, is delayed. Now, it should have gone by now, but I'm not seeing any movement at the moment. The 10:08 to Ramsgate, now expected at 10:28. Quite a bit of a delay. That's due to a fault on that train. Otherwise, things not looking too bad. Traffic here in Herne Bay, not looking anything different that you would normally expect at this time in the morning. We have some road works, water main work, both ways at C Street on Western Avenue. So you may need to find a little wiggle around if you can in that area. I've got the wrong things open here. I'll just click that off. You can tell it's too hot to do this morning. Just amuse yourselves. There is a weather warning, obviously, for extreme heat around Kent. At the moment, the roads don't seem to be too badly affected. And if we look at the Dartford crossing, that's all green, which is quite unnerving, let's be perfectly honest with ourselves. Looking at the M25 wider, we've got some gummy bits, basically. Clockwise between junctions 24 and 25, you've got current delays of 15 minutes against expected traffic. That's due to a broken down vehicle and one of your four lanes currently closed. If I whip round to the other side, we've got some build-up on the anti-clockwise entry slip at junction 12 of the M25 with an extra 10 minutes delay going on there at the moment. And anti-clockwise between junctions 13 and 12, delays of 10 minutes. We're going to keep our summer theme going, though, because nothing gets us down here on the Feel Good Friday show. Here are the Loving Spoonful.

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1: We most certainly are, and I am delighted this morning to be joined by the beautiful and very cool-looking Jack from Theatrecraft. Welcome to the show, Jack.
2: Good morning. Thank you for having me.
1: You are looking very. You are looking cool as a cucumber. I'm not quite sure how you're managing it. We were just saying, with the aircon in here, I was thinking of sleeping over tonight. So apologies to future presenters. Just step over me. It's fine. Now, you're here to talk all about Theatrecraft's latest production, All Shook Up, which is sort of got the music of Elvis Presley.
2: Inspired by the
1: inspired
2: music
1: by. Can you tell me all about it, please?
2: I can. It's a really upmarket, feel-good show, rock and roll magic, lots of romance, lots of comedy. It's very, very loosely based on Shakespeare's Twelfth Night, but don't let that stop you from coming. It's not a dry Shakespeare. It's a handsome roustabout who turns up in this buttoned-up town and sets hearts racing, people thinking about how they live their lives, and by the end, he's shaken it all up, all shook up.
1: Excellent.
2: People have changed sort of partners, friendships, they've seen themselves in different ways, but overall it's feel good, lots of rock and roll, very mischievous. Is it mischievous or is it mischievous?
1: I'm never quite sure. I've heard it said a few ways. I generally just fudge over it, to be honest with you.
2: It's very
1: it's naughty.
2: But I think the very best thing about it is that we are back at Strode Park House at the Open Air Amphitheatre. So if you fancy an amazing experience, you're going to be under the stars. There's 14 acres of beautiful ground. The bar is going to be open.
1: Whee!
2: You can bring a picnic. So get all your friends together. Do that.
1: It's a fantastic venue, isn't it? It's like Herne Bay's version of Regent's Park Open Air Theatre. With less travel, let's be perfectly honest. So you generally, Theatrecraft, I'm always impressed because you have like a nice age range of people taking part. And a lot of younger people as well, don't you? And how are they responding to the sort of 1950s vibe of the music? Are they really enjoying it?
2: Do you know, really, really well. Our youngest is 17.
1: Ooh.
2: And she's playing Lorraine, who is in love with a boy whose mother doesn't want him to see her.
1: Ugh, we've all been there.
2: Absolutely. And she absolutely loves it. And
1: yeah.
2: I think our eldest is probably in their 70s.
1: Wow.
2: In the ensemble. The main cast, the principals, are sort of aged between 17 and 30. But yeah, we are a proper joyful community theatre.
1: It really is. I can attest to that. And so the dates, it's the first performance is Thursday the 16th of July.
2: Thursday the 16th of July.
1: And where do I need to go to get my ticket for this, please?
2: It's from theatrecraft.org.uk. If I said that slowly.
1: No, you said it really, really well. It was very nicely enunciated. Well done, Jack.
2: And we have a matinee as well. So if you don't fancy an evening, Saturday afternoon, which is the 18th at 2:30, we have a matinee. There will be no alcohol, but there will be teas and coffees. So still bring a picnic and have a lovely afternoon.
1: Oh, you can make
2: bring
1: a beautiful
2: your own
1: day
2: bubbly.
1: Of it. Oh, there you go. See, we're going to get done. Ofcom are going to be after us for that one. So, yeah, so it is a family-friendly show.
2: Absolutely.
1: Everybody welcome. And just turn up, have a beautiful time in beautiful surroundings and with what is basically a professional cast. They're amazing performers you have at Theatrecraft.
2: Can I just say, I shouldn't. I'm blowing Theatrecraft's trumpet.
1: Go
2: we
1: on.
2: Are award-winning. We do have 4 accolades for musical excellence.
1: Ooh.
2: For Legally Blonde, Made in Dagenham, Tommy, and one that I can't remember.
1: It'll come back.
2: Return to the Forbidden Planet.
1: How could you have forgotten Return to the Forbidden Planet? Come on, man. And although this performance, even though this show hasn't even started yet, are you already looking ahead to more productions or performances? Do you have a dream one that you'd like, oh, I'd love us to be able to put on X, Y, or Z?
2: I'm quite old-fashioned. I would love us to do My Fair Lady.
1: Oh.
2: That's just my favourite old musical.
1: I'm an old-school musical person. I'm a sort of... Seven Brides for Seven Brothers was changed my life, quite frankly. So, yeah. But, I mean, what's fantastic about the newer shows is that you can integrate so many people. It's something vibrant. It's something new. So we'll hold off for My Fair Lady. I'll be practising my All I Want is a Room Somewhere, just in case I get the call. Thank you so, so much for coming in, Jack. It's been an absolute pleasure to have you. Get your tickets now. theatrecraft.org.uk.
2: Yes.
1: See, I listen. And of course, I can't introduce a musical called All Shook Up without playing this next track. Thank you so much, Jack.
2: Thank you.

0: 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A season of concerts from some of the country's best tribute acts.
1: Canada has become eligible to enter the Eurovision Song Contest. Its national public broadcaster, CBC, and Radio Canada has joined the European Broadcasting Union, which runs the singing competition, meaning it could theoretically enter the contest in the future. American singer Olivia Rodrigo has been added to the Fortnite video game as a non-playable character. The 23-year-old, who recently hit number one with her latest album, will also see merchandise added to the game shop until July the 25th. Award-winning actors Martin Freeman and Mackenzie Crook are to reunite to commemorate 25 years since The Office launched in the UK. The pair will feature in an upcoming special episode of BBC Two Remembers to celebrate the acclaimed British comedy. The Rolling Stones have released a new song featuring The Cure singer Robert Smith. Divine Intervention is one of two songs on their new album, which stars the singer, and two books of condolence have opened for the late artist David Hockney in his home city of Bradford. Hockney, who's best known for works such as The Splash, died earlier this month.
0: Entertainment news on Cabin FM, brought to you by Herne Bay Pier, home of Summer Nights on the Pier. 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Summer Nights on Herne Bay Pier. Tell me more. A season of summer concerts from some of the country's best tribute acts, along with brilliant local bands and free entertainment.
2: 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On Saturday the 4th of July, it's That 80s Rock Show. On Saturday the 10th, it's Images of Elvis. Friday the 17th, The Magic of Michael Jackson. And on Friday, July 24th, California comes to the pier with Beached Boys.
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3: Lots going on, and I'm about to tell you about a bit more. 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The time's just gone at 9:37. Well, don't forget, Herne Bay Festival is coming up very, very soon. It runs from the Friday the 24th of July to Sunday, August the 16th, and it is absolutely packed with events. Check out their website and socials for more info on that. This weekend, the Divers Almshouse lies... literally lost the ability to speak. Excellent stuff. The Divers Arms have live music tonight, Tall Trees. Tomorrow night, it's, and I'm going to sound so middle-aged, Thump Screw with a K. And on Sunday, it's JD. Tonight at the Old Garage Bar, it's the Alaska Duo. And then on Saturday, it's Bootleg Weller. At the Clock Tower Plaza from today, it's the Herne Bay June Festival. Pop down if you fancied trying out something delicious. I might pop down actually after the show today. Pier Salon tonight have karaoke with Jordan. We just had an interview with the lovely Jack from Theatrecraft about their next production, All Shook Up, running from the... So I've put the 16th here. I'm sure that's not the right date. I'm going to have to amend that one. It's at the Strode Park Open Air Theatre. Sarah Balsh Gallery currently have an exhibition running called The Magical Circus. Tonight at the Hampson Bay Park, the Old Garage Bar. I've just literally said that. I don't know why I've put it in there twice. See? It's the heat. It's doing funny things to my brain. I'm amazed. If this is on air, I'd be amazed. I'm sure most of our listeners are just hearing blank space right now, which may be preferable. On Friday the 10th of July, there's a summer quiz at the Herne Centre. Round the Bends Comedy Club. This Wednesday have Laura Lex performing. She's bringing her Work in Progress Edinburgh Festival show here to Herne Bay. Great opportunity to hear it first. Herne Bay Pride, the party may be over, but the events are still ongoing. And on Friday the 3rd of July, they got After Dark, a queer art exhibition at Beach Creative. The Ship Inn on Sunday have Boogie Bingo, which sounds absolutely compelling. Lots of live performances at Macari's. Saturday, it's Herne Bay's very own Elton John and the band 3ST. And then on Sunday, EMC Squared and the Don Novak Show. Hudson have moved their date at the Hampton Inn. It was meant to be Saturday. We have moved it to Friday because of the football and all that going on. And at the Hampton Inn, from Friday the 10th of July to Sunday the 12th, they've got a 50s rock and roll weekend with live music. Sounds so much fun. We've got Beach Creative have a exhibition starting today, Light and Dark. On Saturday the 4th of July, they've got their board game night. And a talk on Wednesday the 15th, Can Art and Politics Mix? The Heron tomorrow night have Hayley Ince. Strode Park Summer Night Quiz is coming up on the 22nd of July. Tonight at Strode Park, it's Not the Rolling Stones. And on the Pier stage on Saturday, Super Sonic Queen. Also, Herne Bay FC have got a celebrity charity football match coming up on Sunday the 19th of July. Book your tickets now for £12. Exhausted myself, we've got to get back to our theme. It is a summer season today. So here are 5 seconds of summer.

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0: Hi, my name is Bobby. I go to Chislett Primary School. You're listening to Cabin FM. I hope you have a good day and enjoy our music.
1: Ah, Bobby from Chislett, chilling out there. We just heard Katy Perry, Hot and Cold. And before that, Too Hot from Kool and the Gang. I'm sure we can all guess the theme of today's show already. You're listening to the Feel Good Friday show with me, Georgie Girl. The time's coming up to 9:55. We're going to close out the first hour of this morning's show with some Rayvon and Shaggy with an updated version of a song, which, when you look back at it, had some very dodgy lyrics at the time. Here are Rayvon and Shaggy and In the Summertime.

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2: £2 million is being provided by the government to help with the emergency response to two earthquakes in Venezuela. Lucy Gormanley has more.
3: Foreign Secretary Yvette Cooper says the UK is working with the US, Canada and the UN to coordinate humanitarian aid and assess the damage after the devastating earthquakes in Venezuela. The death toll has risen to around 235, with thousands injured following the two powerful 7-plus magnitude quakes that struck on Wednesday. British staff in Venezuela are said to be safe.
2: The UK's seen yet another day of sweltering heat, with more records broken yesterday. Questions are now being asked to the government about what they'll do to tackle extreme overheating. Immigration Minister Mike Tapp says he won't be intimidated to drop his views after the Home Secretary asked the Prime Minister to sack him. Mr. Tapp wrote that foreign care workers should be exempt from Shabana Mahmood's migration rules. And the King's been revealed to be one of the top 100 taxpayers in the UK, paying £12.9 million in tax last year. From Radio News Hub, I'm Frankie Hersine.
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7: Well, the temperature is definitely rising and is going to keep going up from now, possibly reaching around 31 degrees. And around sort of 4 o'clock this evening, that heat maintaining, then dropping away overnight. Now, Saturday and Sunday, we do have the chance of showers. Tomorrow's weather still around 27 degrees, going down to around 25 on Sunday. And then the next week due to be clear and a little cooler than it currently is. Your tide times for today. It's going to be high tide at 10:47, up to 4.54 metres. Low at 16:59, that's 4:59 p.m, 1.34 metres. Then high again at 11:04 p.m, up to 4.65 metres. The good news is we have green ticks along our coastline, which means the water quality is currently good. And for hay fever sufferers, today we're looking at moderate to high pollen, dropping down to low or moderate on Saturday, back up to moderate or high from Sunday and into next week. That's you up to date with your news and weather here on Cabin FM.
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7: You're listening to the Feel Good Friday show with me, Georgie Girl. It is Friday, June the 26th. The time is just coming up to 10:03 and 30 seconds. And today's show, with the weather the way it is all about the heat and being hot. I've some red hot chili peppers coming up, but before that we're going to my occasional series where I'm going to be playing original versions of songs that became a lot more famous through their covers, depending on your generation, of course. Well, this next song was made absolutely huge by Peggy Lee. The song is Fever, but it was originally recorded in 1956 by Little Willie John. I don't know if he was putting himself down, lack of confidence. It reached number one on the Billboard R&B chart, and then Peggy Lee released her version in 1958, which became a global smash hit. But here is Little Willie and Fever.

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1: Oh, I was totally enjoying a bit of D-Ream there. I saw them when they supported Take That. Hey, I'm hip and cool and young. Let's take a look at your traffic and travel. Now, the trains, we do have the lift out of order at Herne Bay Station between Platform 1 and the Overbridge. We've also got hot weather warnings all across the rail networks until at least Saturday, with travel being advised only when absolutely necessary. There's some major disruption as well between London St Pancras International and Bedford, expected to last until the end of the day. Your 10.08 to Ramsgate, expected at 10.34, which seems a ridiculously long wait in that heat. I do apologise about that. The 11.06 to Ramsgate, currently expected at 11.09. That's running late because of a fault with the signalling system, which is also affecting the 11.20 to London Victoria, which is expected to arrive at 11.32. Traffic here in Herne Bay not looking too bad at all. Usual hot spots. We've got one lane closed due to emergency repairs on the M25 anti-clockwise at junction 2 for the A2. Traffic currently coping well, which we always like to hear. We've got heavy traffic on the M25 anti-clockwise at the Dartford Tunnels. Extra travel time of 15 minutes. And the M25 has got some nasty hot spots all the way around. We've got some here clockwise between junctions 5 and 6, currently delays of about 20 minutes. We've got the entry slip at junction 12 anti-clockwise, current delays 10 minutes. Up the top, we've got anti-clockwise between junctions 26 and 24. There are emergency barrier repairs taking place, currently delays of 20 minutes against expected traffic. And anti-clockwise between junctions 16 and 15, delays of 15 minutes. None of that is good news, is it? I do apologise. I'm going to make you feel a lot better with this next track, which I chose to put on. I went for a surprise visit to my sister on her birthday. We didn't go out, but we had the most blissful day sitting in my mum's garden, drinking nice ice cold drinks with our feet in a paddling pool and listening to this song.

0: Cabin FM Sports News, brought to you with David Lloyd Clubs Herne Bay. Luxurious spa retreat, serene pools, dynamic gym spaces and vibrant social areas for the whole family. 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
1: England are making their preparations to bounce back after Tuesday's goalless draw against Ghana. Forward Eberechi Eze has been discussing his World Cup debut.
2: Every game is difficult and different, so you face different challenges. It was a tough game to come into. They were extremely solid and they were well versed in how they played, so they made it difficult for us at times, but that type of responsibility I've got, I guess.
1: They play their third World Cup group match against Panama in New Jersey on Saturday. In other football news, it's understood Manchester City have secured the signing of Elliot Anderson from Nottingham Forest. Cricket and Ben Stokes' return as England captain descended into a day of punishment as New Zealand ended the day on 361 for 4. The team battled against soaring temperatures in the third test at Trent Bridge, but England bowling consultant Tim Southee is optimistic.
3: We sit here on day one, New Zealand 4 down, 2 new batters tomorrow, obviously night watchman at one end, a new ball in hand, so exciting. Time to go into day 2.
1: And Emma Raducanu was facing a race to be fit after missing training at Wimbledon. It's understood the 23-year-old is managing a shin injury.
0: Cabin FM Sports News, brought to you with David Lloyd Clubs, Herne Bay. 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
4: Let's keep going with your sports news, staying local to start off with. Herne Bay FC men's team have got a friendly coming up on Wednesday, the 1st of July against Welling United. And on Saturday, the 4th of July, they're also at home versus Rust Hall for another friendly. Herne Bay Cricket Club don't have a game this weekend, but on Saturday the 4th of July, they're away from home versus Egerton Cricket Club. And on Saturday the 11th, it's also an away match against St Lawrence and Highland Court. Well, we've got Match of the Day playing, so let's have a little look at what's coming up in the World Cup this evening. Norway versus France. I'm loving Norway's fans and the way the team's working, but I do have France in my work sweepstakes, so I'm a little torn about that. Kickoff 8 p.m. and at the same time, we've got Senegal versus Iraq, who I think my husband drew in his sweepstake. Tomorrow, this is early morning matches, so 1 a.m. we're going from. Cabo Verde versus Saudi Arabia. Uruguay face Spain. New Zealand play Belgium. Egypt face Iran. And then tomorrow evening, Panama versus England. Oh, 10 o'clock kickoff. There's no chance. I can't stay awake that late. And Croatia versus Ghana. In the early hours of Sunday, we've got Colombia versus Portugal. Democratic Republic of the Congo, who are another of my sweepstakes, versus Uzbekistan. Algeria face Austria and Jordan play Argentina.

and Mallorca. Cycling going on. The British National Circuit Race Championship taking place this weekend, along with the National Spanish Championship Elite Road Races. In athletics, we've got Diamond League Paris, so I'll be keeping up to date with that one. In cricket, we've got Test match action between England and New Zealand, West Indies and Sri Lanka, 2020 game, Ireland versus India. We've got two lots of Vitality Blast for the men's, Kent versus Nottinghamshire and Kent versus Hampshire. And in the women, it's Kent versus Northamptonshire. More action in the ICC T20 Women's World Cup, Sri Lanka versus Scotland, Pakistan versus the Netherlands, West Indies v Ireland, England v New Zealand, South Africa versus Bangladesh and Australia versus India. And we've also got Hockey FIH Pro League International Games going on for both men and women. So I think there's a little bit of something for everyone. Now, as always, when I'm doing my little sports roundup, I like to play a tune that I'd like to imagine if you're running out onto a pitch, green court, whatever, rink, you'd use this as you're running on music if you're wearing a Hearn Bay shirt. So this one is from Nelly and it's Hot in Here. It's actually nice and cool. I've got the aircon on. Bliss.

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Aha and Cry Wolf here on your Feel Good Friday show with me, Georgie Girl. Plenty of hot music to come here on Martha Reeves and the Vandellas.

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1: 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In July, Friday the 17th, they have Under the Paper Moon with the Rosie Holman Jazz Trio. 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And on Friday the 28th, their charity Mamma Mia Night. In September, on Friday the 18th, it's the Comedy Club. October, Friday the 16th, it's the South Quay Shed Live Lounge presents Lunar Rays. On Sunday the 25th of October, the Little Monsters Halloween Disco. And on Saturday the 31st of October, the Zombie Ball. And looking way ahead, but it's time to get your tickets now if you can. Tickets being released for the Wit Sparkle Ball in November on Saturday the 14th. Coming soon, available on Saturday the 4th of July. On Friday the 27th, we've got the South Quay Shed Live Lounge presents Florence Somerville. And if you can bear to think about it, in December on Friday the 18th, they've got their Christmas disco.
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1: Quick look at your traffic and travel. The train's starting to get affected by some issues now. The 11:06 to Ramsgate is expected at 11:13, and the 11:20 to London Victoria now expected at 11:34. The 11:46 to Ramsgate now expected at 11:48, so not too bad, but I'll keep a close eye on that. Traffic here in Herne Bay not looking too bad at all. Quite manageable. On the wider roads, we've got one lane closed due to emergency repairs on the M25 anti-clockwise at junction 2 with the A2. That's the Darrenth interchange. Traffic currently coping well there. Delays on the M25 anti-clockwise at the Dartford tunnels. Extra travel time now of 30 minutes, so well worth keeping your eye on that at the moment. And on the wider roads, the M25 certainly the we've got delays building up in various areas. We've got the M25 anti-clockwise between junctions 26 and 24. This is due to emergency barrier repairs after an earlier accident. Currently delays of 15 minutes against expected traffic. Anti-clockwise between junctions 17 and 15, we've got delays of 20 minutes. 15 and 60, there's been a road traffic collision there. Delays of 30 minutes against expected traffic. Let me slide up there. We've also got slow-moving traffic between junctions 9 and 11 and between 5 and 6 at the moment. So do be aware of this. Check ahead if you're having to travel and make sure you've got plenty of water with you. We're carrying on celebrating this sunshine, even though it is causing issues if you're on the move. Couldn't have a sort of summer sun celebration without Katrina and the Waves.

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1: Oh, that's pepped me right up. Coming up, I've got your Cavernous Cinema Guide. Sorry, I'm losing it, man. If I could be lying down, I would be. We're going to end the second hour with The Kinks, one of my favourite songs ever, Sunny Afternoon.

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2: Around £2 million is being provided by the government to help with the emergency response to two earthquakes in Venezuela. Lucy Gormanley has more.
3: Foreign Secretary Yvette Cooper says they're working with the US, Canada and the UN to provide humanitarian assistance and assess the damage. The death toll's now risen to around 235, but that number is expected to rise even further. Officials in the UK say all British staff in Venezuela are safe after the two 7-plus magnitude quakes struck on Wednesday.
2: A new record high temperature was set for June yesterday for the second day in a row. It reached a sweltering 36.7 Celsius in Somerset, surpassing 36.1 on Wednesday and the long-standing record set in 1976. Meanwhile, thunderstorm warnings are in place across most of Scotland, with forecasts saying there's a small chance some homes could be flooded. The warning is in force until midnight tonight. And it's understood Manchester City have reached a deal with Nottingham Forest to sign England international Elliot Anderson for over £100 million. From Radio News Hub, I'm Frankie Hersine.
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8: Well, the temperature is certainly rising, looking to top out at around 31 degrees from noon and going very slowly down overnight. But with rain coming in tomorrow, 82% chance of rain at around 6 a.m. and that should be lasting, those showers, until about 11. Will be warm, but only around 26 degrees in comparison to today's temperatures. Sunday, you're looking around 25 and then a little cooler, but for me, very comfortable for the rest of the week. Your tide times for today, it's going to be low tide at 16:59, that's 4:59 p.m, down to 1.34 metres, high at 23:04, that's 11:04 p.m, up to 4.65 metres. Good news is we have green ticks along our coastline, which means the water quality is currently considered to be good. Bad news if you're a hay fever sufferer. My original one was saying that it was going to be moderate, low levels, but when I was looking at something else, it was saying that it's actually very high pollen count today. Also the UV, so do make sure you've put your sun cream on. That's you up to date with the news and weather here on Cabin FM.

Let's take a look at what's on this weekend in the nice, cool, air-conditioned cinema. Well, Toy Story 5 is still showing and will be all the way through the next week. A new film is 500 Miles. That's showing from today. A broken family is forced to come together when 16-year-old Finn and his live-wire younger brother Charlie run away from trouble at home in England to reach their estranged grandfather on Ireland's stunning and wild West Coast. We've got a relaxed screening of Toy Story 5 on Saturday at noon. On Sunday at noon, the Sheep Detective's hanging on in there for just a little bit longer. Now, I think this is a documentary film showing on Monday the 29th at 11:30. It's called Our Land, and it's about the Right to Roam movement. Michael is your Wednesday Film Club film on Wednesday the 1st of July at 11. And then starting also on Wednesday the 1st is Minions and Monsters. This is the rambunctious, ridiculous and totally true story of how the Minions conquered Hollywood, became movie stars, lost everything, unleashed monsters onto the world and then banded together to try and save the planet from the mayhem they just created. Just the average Hollywood tale there. Also, Wednesday the 8th of July, so that's the next film club after next week, we've got The Devil Wears Prada 2, so if you missed it the first time around, get your tickets now. I can't talk about a film called 500 Miles without playing this, surely.

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5: 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The time is 11:15 and today we're all about this summer heat. 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
1: It most certainly is. Now, we've got some issues on the trains at the moment. Now, the 11:06 to Ramsgate should have gone by now. It's still showing as expected. We have a cancellation, though, of the 11:20 to London Victoria because of a fault on a train. And the 11:46 to Ramsgate now expected at 11:54. Running late because of a problem in the depot. Now, the Rails National Rail is advising to only travel if absolutely necessary today. There is some major disruption between London St Pancras International and Bedford, expected to last until at least the end of the day. And if you are travelling from Herne Bay Station, the lifts are out of order between Platform 1 and the station overbridge at the station. Traffic here actually in Herne Bay isn't looking too bad at all, so it's not all bad news. Got some issues in the wider area though. One lane closed and queuing traffic due to emergency repairs on the M25 anti-clockwise at junction 2A2 with the Darrenth interchange. This is leading to congestion from the Dartford tunnels, and we've got one lane closed due to a lorry having its tyre changed on the M20 coastbound from junction 8 Leeds Castle to junction 9 Ashford. Traffic currently coping well. Looking nasty on the Dartford tunnels, though, if you are approaching those. We've got an extra travel time of 40 minutes with stop-start traffic. On the M25, we've still got those issues, little spots all the way around. Notably, anti-clockwise between junctions 25 and 24. Current delays of 10 minutes against expected traffic. Looking particularly unpleasant around junction 16, travelling in both directions, if I'm being honest. Let's get a little more information. The M25 anti-clockwise between 17 and 16, you've got 10 minutes against expected traffic. Down the bottom, we've got clockwise between junctions 5 and 6, delays of 10 minutes against expected traffic. Do make sure you pack some water. And I did say I was going to give some top tips about how to cope with the heat, but I was so busy coping with the heat that I forgot. Apparently, the best thing to do is to have a cool, not cold, or sort of tepid shower. And then don't towel yourself off. Just lie down and let yourself dip dye yourself. It's up to you. Apparently, there's something to do with the water evaporating, which sort of takes the heat away from your body. I can attest that it does work. In fact, the other day I was lying on my bed, letting nature take its course. Bit of a shock for my 14-year-old who came in to ask me a question, but these things happen. We're carrying on with our sunny themed show today with a song which I first heard because it was on the soundtrack for one of my favourite films, Priscilla, Queen of the Desert. This is Georgia Gibbs.

0: Entertainment news on Cabin FM, brought to you by Herne Bay Pier, home of Summer Nights on the Pier. A season of concerts from some of the country's best tribute acts.
1: Canada has become eligible to enter the Eurovision Song Contest. Its national public broadcaster, CBC, and Radio Canada has joined the European Broadcasting Union, which runs the singing competition, meaning it could theoretically enter the contest in the future. American singer Olivia Rodrigo has been added to the Fortnite video game as a non-playable character. The 23-year-old, who recently hit number one with her latest album, will also see merchandise added to the game shop until July the 25th. Award-winning actors Martin Freeman and Mackenzie Crook are to reunite to commemorate 25 years since The Office launched in the UK. The pair will feature in an upcoming special episode of BBC Two Remembers to celebrate the acclaimed British comedy. The Rolling Stones have released a new song featuring The Cure singer Robert Smith. Divine Intervention is one of two songs on their new album, which stars the singer, and two books of condolence have opened for the late artist David Hockney in his home city of Bradford. Hockney, who's best known for works such as The Splash, died earlier this month.
0: Entertainment news on Cabin FM, brought to you by Herne Bay Pier, home of Summer Nights on the Pier. A season of concerts from some of the country's best tribute acts, along with brilliant local bands and free entertainment. Herne Bay Pier, your perfect summer night. Summer Nights on Herne Bay Pier. Tell me more. A season of summer concerts from some of the country's best tribute acts, along with brilliant local bands and free entertainment.
2: We kick off on Saturday the 27th of June with the ever popular Supersonic Queen. On Saturday the 4th of July, it's that 80s rock show. On Saturday the 10th, it's Images of Elvis. Friday the 17th, the magic of Michael Jackson. And on Friday, July 24th, California comes to the pier with Beached Boys.
0: And there's loads more great acts right throughout the summer. 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
3: Yeah, get those tickets booked in. It's a fantastic lineup. You're listening to the Feel Good Friday show with me, Georgie Gale. Time to take a look at what is on TV this weekend. Remember, this is not my recommendations. It's just what's on. I'm not responsible. Kicking off BBC One Saturday evening, Celebrity Bridge of Lies, blankety blank, Pointless Celebrities, The Weakest Link, Casualty, and 2 weeks in August. Over on BBC Two, we've got the film Close Encounters of the Third Kind, which I think the do-do-do-do-do kind of music, that was absolutely awful, is the sound that my new washing machine makes. It's very disconcerting. Celebrity Antiques Road

BBC One brings us Matilda, the musical, Country File, more World Cup action, and then the film Ministry of Ungentlemanly Warfare, which I highly recommend. I really enjoyed it. Henry Cavill's just brilliant in it. BBC Two, we've got that Athletics Diamond League Paris going on, which, as I said, I was going to watch. Cricket Today at the Test, Antiques Roadshow, Death in Paradise, two films, Back to Black and All Is True. Over on ITV, they're playing some Bond films at the moment. It was Goldfinger last week, and I caught it at my favourite bit, where Sean Connery, who's effortlessly cool and sexy kind of guy, is wearing a blue, sort of terry toweling, powder blue play suit, which is just one of the most magnificent outfits I've ever seen in my entire life. I want one. I was trying to convince Arthur to get one, and he wasn't having any of it at the moment. So we've got Thunderball this weekend. Then it's The Chase, more World Cup action, and DNA Journey. Well, on Channel 4, we've got the Austrian Grand Prix highlights, Free Nelson Mandela, Celebrity Gogglebox, Taylor, A Story of Love. That's a Taylor Swift number, I believe. And then the film Monster Hunter. Well, with Rod Stewart's performance at Glastonbury being re-shown on Saturday night on BBC Two, I thought, well, I'll play something by Rod Stewart. I'm not a huge fan. I'm going to come out. And the version we've got of Do You Think I'm Sexy goes on for like 6 minutes, which I can't be sexy for that long. I don't know how Rod manages it. So we thought, oh, right, I know what, we'll play something from The Faces. But the song I've chosen isn't actually being sung by Rod Stewart. Apparently, Rod Stewart had a go at it, and Ronnie Lane also had a pop at recording the vocals, but they weren't satisfied with their take. So the producer, Glyn Johns, suggested that Ronnie would step in and give it a go. And it's his vocals that you hear on the track that got recorded. Apparently, lots of history and behind-the-scenes drama which shaped the recording of the album. But here is Ooh La La.

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0: Hello, my name is Flynn and I am at Chislett on Cabin FM. I hope you are having a good day today while listening to the absolute bangers. I hope you have a great day.
1: Thank you very much, Flynn. That was Surfing USA by the Beach Boys. Which is an absolute banger. I didn't watch Teen Wolf that very long ago, so I was mentally, I was jumping up and down on the top of a van. And in actuality, I was sitting very, very still. Let's take a last look at your traffic and travel for today's shows. Now, the trains are, we've got a few delays building up. The 11:46 to St Pancras is due at 11:48. 11:46 to Ramsgate is now expected at 11:56. And your next delay is the 12:46 to London St Pancras, now expected at 12:48. Traffic here in Herne Bay, not looking too bad, actually. Things seem to be moving as normal. On the wider roads here in Kent, one lane closed and queuing traffic due to emergency repairs on the M25 anti-clockwise at junction 2 with the A2. Congestion back to junction 3 with the M20. We've got one lane closed due to lorry having its tyre changed on the M20 coastbound from junction 8 to junction 9. And stop-start traffic on the M25 anti-clockwise at the Dartford tunnels. You're looking at an extra sort of 40 minutes of travel time there. M25 still looking pretty mucky in quite a lot of areas. I'm going to click on two little cars. The M25 clockwise between junctions 10 and 11. Currently delays of 10 minutes there, and we've still got slow moving traffic up top anti-clockwise between junctions 25 and 24. Currently delays are of around 10 minutes there. That's the last of your traffic and travel for today's Feel Good Friday. So I'm really sorry I had to end on bad news. We're still going to keep the heat going, though, with a few more songs before we close out. This next one is from Chapel Rowan.

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1: Well, that's all for the Feel Good Friday show today. Thank you so much for keeping me company this morning. Don't go anywhere though. We've got loads of great music and great shows to come here on Herne Bay's very own Cabin FM. We're headed back to 1984 now for our final Heat-related track. Beverly Hills Cop was a huge movie, one of my personal favourites, starring Eddie Murphy as Axel Foley. This was a bit of an 80s checklist. You've got Judge Reinhold as Billy Rosewood, John Ashton as Sergeant Taggart, Stephen Burkoff, who I was obsessed with when I was studying my A-level drama. There were some massive other names. Who was my favourite? Arthur's sitting with me. Oh no, it's Bronson Pinchot as Serge, who was like the sort of art dealer who worked with the main female character, Jenny, who, as far as I'm concerned, I could just watch a whole movie about him. In fact, they did a sort of remake, sort of jazzed up version of this not so long ago, and he did come back, and I think everybody in the household cheered when he appeared. It also got Paul Reiser, who is basically the face of the 80s. So enjoy this song from that film's soundtrack. Whatever you're up to this weekend, stay safe, stay cool. That's Georgie Girl out.

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2: Ministers say they're braced for opposition over plans to use former army barracks to house asylum seekers. The Ministry of Defence has put in for planning permission to convert a number of sites across the UK as they try to come up with an alternative to using hotels. Councils in the areas affected have vowed to fight the proposals. Young women at risk of breast cancer say they're having symptoms dismissed by health professionals. The charity Copperfield says there needs to be a checkup looking at family history to try and spot those who need earlier screening. Sophie Dopiera-Bull is their spokesperson.
3: The kind of system is still very much focused on that older age group, but we feel there's a real opportunity to kind of build upon those conversations where there is more awareness of what is actually happening and the experiences that people are facing.
2: Health bosses have issued a warning to drink responsibly and avoid exercising outdoors as the record-breaking heatwave continues. Their call comes as football fans prepare to cheer on England at the World Cup tomorrow night. The soaring temperatures have led to schools being closed, a hosepipe ban in Kent, and travel disruption across much of the UK. Searches are continuing in Venezuela as rescue teams scramble through rubble to try and save the hundreds still trapped after two huge earthquakes. Over 200 are dead and thousands more are still missing. Help's been sent from the US and neighbouring countries. A man's been arrested on suspicion of murder after a three-year-old girl was found dead in Surrey. Emergency services were called to a flat in Chertsey yesterday evening. Detectives described the incident as happening within a family setting and say they're not looking for anyone else. A probe's been launched after it emerged the medical records of the boy hurt in a crocodile pit were accessed by around 40 members of hospital staff. The three-year-old was seriously hurt last week during an incident at a park in Cambridgeshire. Cambridge University Hospitals say they take patient confidentiality seriously and they've referred themselves to the Information Commissioner. And the King and Queen say they'll carry on living at Clarence House once a huge refurb of Buckingham Palace is finished. They've decided it'll become their official residence, partly because it's got better security. From Radio News, I'm Phil Towers.
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2: Another dry day with lots of sunshine, although some cloud across northern areas with spells of heavy rain possible. Temperatures remaining high, reaching 34 Celsius in the south, cooler further north.
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7: 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I'm Steve Ralph with Steve's 90s Hour here on 94.6 Cabin FM. A whole hour of some of the best sounds of the 1990s here on your local station. We're going back to 1997 for a two in a row to kick things off today. And we're kicking off with Dario G and Sunshine.

0: it. Ain't that just the way? Bottom of two in a row. Kicking the show off today, back from 1997. Before that, Dario G and Sunshine. Up in a moment's time, we're going back to 1995 with the Happy Clappers here on 94.6 Cabin FM.
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1995. That's the Happy Clappers, and I Believe, with featuring singer Sandra Edwards on vocals there, here on Steve's 90s Hour. Great to have your company. We're going back to 1997 with Aerosmith now and Pink. 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

Well, that's Promises in Lies, which was the title track from their 10th album, UB40 there, back from 1993. Time for some Whitney Houston now, back from 1997. This is called Step by Step.

0: My name is Freddie and I'm from Chiswick Primary School. You're listening to Cabin FM. Have a great day.
1: Oh, thank you, Freddie, and you as well. I'd like to say hello to regular listeners Nan Barb and Keith Ambrose, aka White Van Man. And Keith said they're listening over at Sheerness, incidentally, on the Isle of Sheppey. And they said, Steve, could you possibly play Seal and Crazy back from 1991? Part of a two in a row from 1991. Absolutely. Here it is especially for you.

0: which we kicked off with a request for Keith Ambrose. It was Seal and Crazy. We followed it there with Kenny Thomas and Best of You.
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0: two in a row there from 1993, which we kicked off with Salt and Pepper and What a Man. Do hope you're enjoying the show today. If there's a 90s track you'd like me to include in next Friday's show, just drop me an email to studio@cabin.fm. I'd like to say hello to regular listener Dave Hills, listening on his Alexa in that sitting board. He loves our decade hours. Coming up in a few moments' time, we're going back to 1999 with the New Radicals here on 94.6 Cabin FM.
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Down, Mariah Carey, Hero. Before that, we heard from Alan. And we had the New Radicals Bang from 1999. Well, we're just about out of time. Yes. Coming up at 4 o'clock, it'll be cabin drive time, getting you home in the best way possible. But up next, it's Vic McBride with Afternoons on Cabin. Playing us out today, we're going back to 1995 with Alanis Morissette and Hand in Pocket. Many thanks for your company. Have a great afternoon.

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3: Campaigners have vowed to fight plans to house asylum seekers at a number of former army barracks across the UK. The government's announced the sites will be used to move migrants out of hotels they're staying in, something they pledged they'd do by the time of the next election. Frantic searches are continuing for survivors after two devastating earthquakes hit Venezuela. Officials now say at least 235 people have been killed, more than 200 are still trapped, and thousands more are feared missing. Young people say they're being ignored when they go to their doctors with worries about breast cancer. The charity Copperfield claims their symptoms are being dismissed and are calling for things like family history of the disease to be given more consideration. Sophie Dupierre-Bull is their spokesperson.
4: The system was just not built for young people in mind, so we really want to see things move beyond just that awareness within the system, but also look at these other options such as different screening options and more research into younger people.
3: And Serena Williams will make her return to Grand Slam tennis with a first round match against Australia Maya Joint at Wimbledon. She's taken the final wild card into the women's singles. From Radio News Sub, I'm Phil Towers.
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8: So a very hot and humid day. Chance of thunderstorms arriving from the south during the evening, but feeling very humid still. Maximum temperature is 38 degrees. Oh, my word. And then tonight, an exceptionally hot end to the day with perhaps the chance of further heavy showers and thunderstorms moving northwards overnight. Another warm and very humid night for all. Minimum temperatures only down to 20 degrees. And then tomorrow, largely dry with variable cloud and bright or sunny spells. Maybe there's a chance of heavy showers and thunderstorms arriving from the south during the evening, but still feeling very hot and humid with a maximum temperature of 32 degrees. So very scorchy down here in Herne Bay. Our next low tide here in Herne Bay is at around 5 o'clock this afternoon with a height of 1.3 metres. And then the next high tide is just after 11 o'clock this evening with a height of 4.65 metres. And you are up to date with your news, weather and tide times.
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2: It's Friday the 26th of June 2026. It's 3 minutes past one in the afternoon. It's been a very hot few days, but we've made it this far. Come on, we can do it. I'm bringing you all the summer feel-good songs this afternoon. Shall we get on with it?

And welcome back to the Friday afternoon show here on 94.6 Cabin FM with me, Vic McBride. And I'm with you for the next 3 hours, bringing you some great music and getting you ready for your weekend. Another great 90s hour, as usual, from Steve Ralph there. And he will be back at 6 o'clock this evening with Pop Injustice. Kicking things off for us at the top of the hour, it was Lionheart Brackets. You know, I love a bracket. Fearless by Joel Corry and Tom Grennan. Do you know, I think that song would make a great, excellent anthem for the World Cup, which, in case you've been living under a rock, is happening right now. And I think England playing Panama tomorrow, so hopefully that'll be a bit better than the Ghana game that they had the other day. And we might actually get some goals. Anyway, music coming up this hour from the likes of Dodgy, McFly. Yeah, I thought I'd give them a whirl this afternoon. Paloma Faith and S Club 7. Coming up, though, this cracking song by Naina Cherry, and then that's followed by Iggy Azalea and Jennifer Hudson.

afternoons on 94.6. 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

Marlena Shaw there and California Soul. I don't know about California Soul. I think it should be Herne Bay Soul. Right, let's have a look and see what is happening with live music this weekend here in Herne Bay. So first up at the Divers Arms tonight, Tall Trees will be on from 9 p.m. playing all your favourites from The Who, REM, INXS, The Beatles and many, many more. Tomorrow night, Thumpscrew will be playing from 9 p.m. and then on Sunday afternoon, JD will be on from probably around about 4:30 to sing you into a lovely summer's evening. Yes. So great weekend there at the Divers. Dodgy are up next with Good Enough, and then that's followed by the Sports Hour for Sports News for this hour.

0: Gareth FM Sports News, brought to you with David Lloyd Clubs Herne Bay. Luxurious spa retreat, serene pools, dynamic gym spaces and vibrant social areas for the whole family. Elevate your everyday.
1: England are making their preparations to bounce back after Tuesday's goalless draw against Ghana. Forward Eberechi Eze has been discussing his World Cup debut.
2: Every game is difficult and different, so you face different challenges. It was a tough game to come into. They were extremely solid and they were well versed in how they played, so they made it difficult for us at times, but the type of responsibility I've got, I guess.
1: They play their third World Cup group match against Panama in New Jersey on Saturday. In other football news, it's understood Manchester City have secured the signing of Elliot Anderson from Nottingham Forest. Cricket and Ben Stokes' return as England captain descended into a day of punishment as New Zealand ended the day on 361 for 4. The team battled against soaring temperatures in the third test at Trent Bridge, but England bowling consultant Tim Southee is optimistic.
3: We sit here on day one, New Zealand 4 down, 2 new batters tomorrow, obviously night watchman at one end, a new ball in hand, so exciting. Time to go on to day 2.
1: And Emma Raducanu is facing a race to be fit after missing training at Wimbledon. It's understood the 23-year-old is managing a shin injury.
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0: Richford and Cuddly Toy there. And before that, McFly with Happiness. What a lovely song that is. Right, apparently, we've been snapping up puddling pools due to the increase in the very hot temperatures that we've been having. Sales rocketed by 200% last weekend. And that was in anticipation of more hot weather, which hasn't disappointed. And outdoor garden furniture was also forecast to be up by 150% as well. 150 degrees, I think the temperature's gone up as well the last few days, hasn't it? So were you one of those people that nipped down to, I don't know, Home Bargains or B&Q and try to get the half clam paddling pool for your kids or even for your dogs? Our dog wouldn't go in his when we bought him one a few years ago, so it was a complete waste of money. Anyway, what have I got up next for you? Glitter Ball by Sigma and Ella Henderson.
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Gold Dust by DJ Fresh and I think Miss Dynamite. Miss Dynamite. right, Macara's Bandstand this weekend. Wow, they have a lot of things going on down there. Tomorrow, Elton John will be performing. Yes, yes, it is the real Elton John. I can promise you that 100%. Yes, Elton John will be there from 2 p.m. until 4 p.m. And that's followed by the band 3ST. I'm not sure if I'm pronouncing their name right. I do apologise if they're listening. But they will be on from 5 p.m. And then on Sunday, the band EMC Squared will be on from 2 o'clock. And then at 4:30 p.m, the Don Novak Show. Lots happening down on the seafront this weekend. More to come on that later in the show. Paloma Faith is next, and then that's followed by a little message from Harry from Chislett Primary School.

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1: S Club 7 and Reach. And before that, you heard CeeLo Green and Big Lights, Bigger City. So, as usual, the first hour has whizzed past. Still got time for a couple more songs, though, before we go into the next hour and before the news. And I'll see you just after 2 o'clock.

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3: New footage has been released that shows the moment the killer of Henry Novak lied to police.
4: Okay. Pushed my turban off my head, started grabbing my uncle's hair, so I'm a seat. And he started grabbing on my hair, started dragging me around. Yeah. And obviously from there... Then
3: 23-year-old Vikram Digwa was jailed for life for murder after falsely claiming Mr. Novak had racially abused him. That led to officers handcuffing him as he lay dying with stab wounds. An investigation is now underway. Ministers say they're braced for opposition over plans to use former army barracks to house asylum seekers. The Ministry of Defence has put in for planning permission to convert a number of sites across the UK. Searches are continuing in Venezuela as rescue teams scramble through rubble to try and save the hundreds still trapped after two huge earthquakes. Over 200 are dead and thousands more still missing. Health bosses have issued a warning to drink responsibly and avoid exercising outdoors. The UK's record-breaking heatwave is continuing. And the King and Queen say they'll carry on living at Clarence House once a huge refurb of Buckingham Palace is finished. From Radio News Hub, I'm Phil Towers.
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6: As late-night football sees fans swapping the pub for the sofa, new research shows the living room becomes the most important room during a tournament. Interior designer Adam Fadley has more.
7: The living room really comes into its own during major tournaments like the World Cup. Hisense research shows 7 in 10 fans say it becomes the most important room in the home, especially with the late-night kickoffs. Keeping people at home, it's about creating a space that makes viewing comfortable and recreates that stadium atmosphere.
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9: So we've got another very, very hot and humid day here in Herne Bay with a chance of thunderstorms arriving from the south during the evening. Still feeling very humid though with a maximum temperature of 38 degrees. Oh my word. Right, and tonight an exceptionally hot end to the day with perhaps the chance of further heavy showers and thunderstorms moving northwards overnight. Another warm and humid midnight for most though, with a minimum temperature just down to 20 degrees. And then tomorrow, largely dry with variable clouds and bright or sunny spells. Chance of heavy showers and thunderstorms arriving from the south during the evening, but still feeling very hot and humid with a maximum temperature at 32 degrees. Our next low tide here in Herne Bay is at about 5 o'clock this afternoon with a height of 1.3 metres. And our next high tide is just after 11 o'clock this evening with a height of 4.65 metres. And you're up to date with your news, weather and tide times.
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for that sex. Welcome back. You're listening to the Friday Afternoon Show here on Cabin FM with me, Vic McBride. And that was Fleur East and Sax. That's very high energy. I'm exhausted just listening to it and I'm sat down. Anyway, next up, I've got Steve Harley and Cockney Rebel and Make Me Smile. And after that is Alcazar and Crying at the Discotheque.

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And people with Moving On Up. Right, over to the Four Fathoms. Tomorrow night, Soul Thing Band are playing from 8 p.m. Probably going to be competing with the football. That's on at 9 o'clock. So good luck to them. And then on Sunday, Two Bros are on from 5 o'clock. So, yeah, quite a lot going on at the Four Fathoms. And as usual, and with like a lot of bars around town, they will all be showing the England matches for the World Cup. They Might Be Giants are next with this song. I'm sure you all know it. It's called Birdhouse in Your Soul. And that's followed by the entertainment news.

0: Entertainment news on Cabin FM, brought to you by Herne Bay Pier, home of Summer Nights on the Pier. A season of concerts from some of the country's best tribute acts.
1: Canada has become eligible to enter the Eurovision Song Contest. Its national public broadcaster, CBC, and Radio Canada has joined the European Broadcasting Union, which runs the singing competition, meaning it could theoretically enter the contest in the future. American singer Olivia Rodrigo has been added to the Fortnite video game as a non-playable character. The 23-year-old, who recently hit number one with her latest album, will also see merchandise added to the game shop until July the 25th. Award-winning actors Martin Freeman and Mackenzie Crook are to reunite to commemorate 25 years since The Office launched in the UK. The pair will feature in an upcoming special episode of BBC Two Remembers to celebrate the acclaimed British comedy. The Rolling Stones have released a new song featuring The Cure singer Robert Smith. Divine Intervention is one of two songs on their new album, which stars the singer, and two books of condolence have opened for the late artist David Hockney in his home city of Bradford. Hockney, who's best known for works such as The Splash, died earlier this month.
0: Entertainment news on Cabin FM, brought to you by Herne Bay Pier, home of Summer Nights on the Pier. A season of concerts from some of the country's best tribute acts, along with brilliant local bands and free entertainment. Herne Bay Pier, your perfect summer night. Summer Nights on Herne Bay Pier. Tell me more. A season of summer concerts from some of the country's best tribute acts, along with brilliant local bands and free entertainment.
2: We kick off on Saturday the 27th of June with the ever-popular Supersonic Queen. On Saturday the 4th of July, it's that 80s rock show. On Saturday the 10th, it's Images of Elvis. Friday the 17th, the magic of Michael Jackson. And on Friday, July 24th, California comes to the pier with Beached Boys.
0: 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Search Herne Bay Pier and book your perfect summer night now.

0: at the moment. Tonight they've got an 80s disco special. What's not to love about that? Then in a few weeks' time, on the 17th of July, Under the Paper Moon, the Rolsey Holman Jazz Trio are playing. And then on the 7th of August, they've got a quiz night. But as always, check out the socials for the South Quay Shed for any details and any changes in their schedules.
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3: Don't be afraid of your free.

The Soup Dragons and I'm Free, obviously named after a character in The Clangers. And that song got to number 5 in the charts in 1990. Oh, I do apologise. I felt that coming. I thought I could hold it until my next link. I do apologise. Sneezing live on air is not a good look, is it? Another song that reached number 5 in the charts. In my defence, I have had a cold for the last week. Another song that reached number 5 in the charts is this one by The Primitives, Crash.

And that was James and Laid. And before that, you heard Just Got Paid by Sigala, another Sigala song, Ella Eyre and Megan Train. I just looked up who Sigala was. He's a DJ and music producer called Bruce Fielder from Norwich. And there you go. And I think most of us get paid next week, but it's a good song anyway to play. Right, tonight at the Hampton Inn, Hudson are playing from 9 o'clock. They were supposed to be playing there tomorrow, but there's a small matter of a little football match playing tomorrow night, so their gig has been brought forward to tonight. So in case you were going down to Hampton Inn tomorrow to see them, they're there tonight. We're pretty much done for the second hour. I don't know where time's going. Bear in mind, did I forget to tell you, I'm in for drive as well today, so it's 5 hours, 5 hours of my dulcet tones. Sorry about that. So we're almost finished. Time's marching on. It's 5 to 2. One more song left this hour, and then I'll be back just after 3 o'clock with the weather for you. I will see you very shortly.

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3: The death toll after Wednesday's devastating earthquakes that shook Venezuela has now reached almost 600. Thousands of people were injured and many more are still reported missing. New footage has been released that shows the moment the killer of Henry Novak lied to police.
4: Okay. He pushed my turban off my head, started grabbing my uncle's hair, so I'm a seat, and he started grabbing my hair, started dragging me around, and obviously from there...
3: 23-year-old Vikram Digwar was jailed for life for murder after falsely claiming Mr. Novak had racially abused him. The Met Office says the UK's hottest June day ever has been recorded today for the third day in a row. It's reached 36.9 degrees Celsius in Suffolk and temperatures are still rising. Keir Starmer is said to be taking advice on whether Minister Mike Tapp broke the rules and should be sacked after he wrote an article about immigration. He'd said foreign co-workers should be exempt from plans to tighten the rules. And Serena Williams will make her return to Grand Slam tennis with a first round match against Australian Maya Joints at Wimbledon. She's taken the final wild card into the women's singles. From Radio News, I'm Phil Towers.
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9: Another very hot and humid day with the chance of thunderstorms arriving from the south during the evening. Feeling very humid. I've literally just nipped outdoors from the studio here and it's just still air out there with a maximum temperature of 38 degrees. Tonight, an exceptionally hot end to the day and perhaps a further chance of heavy showers and thunderstorms moving northwards overnight. Another warm and very humid night for most of us. Minimum temperature is only down to 20 degrees. And then tomorrow is largely dry with variable clouds and bright or sunny spells. Chance of heavy showers and thunderstorms arriving from the south during the evening, but still feeling very hot and humid. Maximum temperature is 32 degrees. Our next low tide here in Herne Bay is about 5 o'clock this evening with a height of 1.3 metres. And the next high tide is at just gone 11 o'clock this evening with a height of 4.65 metres. And you're up to date with your news, weather and tide times.
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And welcome back to the Friday afternoon show here on Cabin FM with me, Vic McBride. It's great to have you. And if you are just tuning in, a big, warm, humid welcome to you. Not so much sweaty because I'm in a very, very lovely air conditioned studio here at Cabin. So quite lucky this afternoon. Wherever you are, what are you doing? Give us a shout here in the studio. We've got a new WhatsApp number. It's 07732 249608. That's 07732 249608. Where are you? Where are you listening to us from? Are you in your garden? Are you out working? Are you in your car? Just give me a text here in the studio and let me know and I'll give you a shout out. The Lightning Seeds and Lucky You started this hour off for us, and the name of the band derives from a misheard lyric from Prince's 1985 hit single Raspberry Beret, in which Prince sings the line, "Thunder drowns out what the lightning sees." Ian Brody, the lead singer of the Lightning Seeds, obviously misheard that and named his band the Lightning Seeds. On that note, I'm actually going to play you Raspberry Beret so you can actually hear it yourself, and then it's Pink and Raise Your Glass.

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6: Right about now, the funk

Oh, what an absolute tune that is. Fatboy Slim and Rockefeller Skank there. And if you haven't seen already, there's a documentary, I believe it's on Sky, about a free gig that he did on Brighton Beach a good few years ago, and how it just evolved. It's a really, really good. It's about an hour and a half. It's a really, really good documentary. I've got tickets to see him at Dreamland at the end of August, and because of that documentary, I've actually upgraded. I don't normally do it, but I've gone VIP, so I'm upstairs so I can get a decent view of him. Anyway, moving on. At the Chesterfield Barn tonight, you've got Total Recall. They are playing from 9 p.m. with all your favourite songs from the 80s. And then just down the road, if you want to go a little bit further afield, at Whitstable, at the Rock Lodge, Animal Spirits are playing from 9 o'clock. I've got a little bit of the Nolans for you next. I'm in the mood for dancing.

0: Cavan FM Sports News, brought to you with David Lloyd Clubs Herne Bay. Luxurious spa retreat, serene pools, dynamic gym spaces and vibrant social areas for the whole family. 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
1: England are making their preparations to bounce back after Tuesday's goalless draw against Ghana. Forward Eberechi Eze has been discussing his World Cup debut.
2: Every game is difficult and different, so you face different challenges. It was a tough game to come into. They were extremely solid and they were well versed in how they played, so they made it difficult for us at times, but that type of responsibility I've got, I guess.
1: They play their third World Cup group match against Panama in New Jersey on Saturday. In other football news, it's understood Manchester City have secured the signing of Elliot Anderson from Nottingham Forest. Cricket and Ben Stokes' return as England captain descended into a day of punishment as New Zealand ended the day on 361 for 4. The team battled against soaring temperatures in the third test at Trent Bridge, but England bowling consultant Tim Southee is optimistic.
3: We sit here on day one, New Zealand 4 down, 2 new batters tomorrow, obviously night watchman at one end, a new ball in hand, so exciting. Time to go on to day 2.
1: And Emma Raducanu was facing a race to be fit after missing training at Wimbledon. It's understood the 23-year-old is managing a shin injury.
0: Cavan FM Sports News, brought to you with David Lloyd Clubs, Herne Bay. Elevate your everyday.

0: The Style Council there, and Long Hot Summer. May it continue, that's what I say. And before that, you heard Prefab Sprout and The King of Rock and Roll. I say it every time, Prefab Sprout, what a great name for a band. Anyway, all right, don't forget, this weekend, in fact, starting this afternoon, it's the Herne Bay Festival. That is all happening down at the Clock Tower on the seafront, and it runs until about, I think it's about 5 o'clock on Sunday afternoon. Lovely food and a great entertainment. So if you're down the seafront, pop along to that. Blondie is up next with One Way or Another.
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0: House of Pain and a Jump Around. Right, excuse me. Tonight at the Pier Salon, they've got karaoke with Jordan from 8 p.m. until late. And then tomorrow night over in the Ship Inn, Kim will be playing from 9 p.m. Right, talking about the heatwave that we've been experiencing, which I love, by the way, I don't mind. But there is a point in every sort of heatwave where it stops becoming sort of like fun and warm and fuzzy, and it just starts to feel like the country has been a little bit slow roasted, to be honest. And I think we're hitting that stage. Although, like I say, I'm not complaining. I still love it because we'll all be moaning the minute it starts raining again. The other day, apparently, became our hottest June day ever, beating the old 1976 record, with temperatures hitting more than 36 degrees in some places. I was on nights at the beginning of the week, and when I left work just after 6 o'clock the other morning, it was already 22 degrees, and it just got hotter and hotter the closer I got to home. But obviously the power networks are under a real strain as everyone's reaching for their fans, and trains have been slowed or cancelled. And forecasters admit that they've shocked to see the numbers like this so early on in the summer, which is good, I suppose, because that means that we do still have quite a lot of the summer left, and there's lots of good weather ahead of us. But we've all now been issued a hosepipe ban from the South East Water, which feels like a bit of a slap in the face, really, after the recent water shortage most of us had to endure. They've issued that warning yesterday, and it came in with immediate effect, in case you weren't aware. So we have now got a hosepipe ban for the foreseeable. Right, what else have I got? Look, Chaka Khan is up next with Like Sugar.
1: Hello, my name is Josh. I'm from Chislett Primary School. You are listening to Cabin FM. Enjoy the music and have a great day.

That's about it from me for this hour. Stick around for Drive, as I'm covering for David Cloak this week. So, yes, sorry, you've got another 2 hours of me. But I will finish the afternoon show off with Calvin Harris, and that's followed by Spiller. And I will see you just after the news and with the weather just after 4 o'clock. But I will be back here for my normal show next Friday from 1 o'clock. So I will see you all then. I will see you very shortly.

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2: The June heat record has been broken again for the third day in a row. Wattisham in Suffolk has recorded 36.9 degrees Celsius. Scientist Claire Barnes says climate change is to blame.
3: The fact that this week the London Ambulance Service has recorded its highest number of life-threatening emergency calls in its history, all of that is a direct result of human-caused climate change. And all of that is going to continue to get worse if the planet continues to warm.
2: Meanwhile, train passengers are being urged to avoid non-essential travel across much of England because of the extreme heat. The red alert warning across London and the South East remains in place until 9 p.m. tonight. Firefighters are battling a major wildfire in Derbyshire. Crews are tackling the blaze at Tintwistle Moor near Glossop, which has been burning for the past 24 hours. The number of people who've been killed in the Venezuela earthquakes has doubled to 589. 3,000 have been injured, and rescue teams from across the world are flying into the country to help find more survivors. The pilot of a plane has died after it crashed on a farm near to an airfield in East Devon. Emergency services were called to Dunkswell Aerodrome, where the pilot, believed to be a woman in her 40s, was pronounced dead at the scene. An investigation's underway after it emerged the medical records of the boy hurt in a crocodile pit were accessed by around 40 members of hospital staff. Cambridge University Hospitals are investigating if staff accessing the three-year-old's notes had a legitimate reason. London Mayor Sadiq Khan has hit back at Donald Trump. The American president has reignited their feud by calling him grossly incompetent.
4: I'm not quite clear why this man appears to have a crush on me. You know, all I would say is it could be because I'm the mayor of a progressive, multicultural, liberal, successful city. That's probably why President Trump is so upset.
2: And singer Lionel Richie has postponed a number of shows in the US due to doctor's advice. He was reportedly taken to hospital following a show in Minnesota. He's due to play in the UK in August. That's the latest from Radio News Hub. I'm David Hall.
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7: Well, we've had a lovely day here in Herne Bay. It's been very hot and sunny, and I might just say a little bit humid. There are chances of thunderstorms arriving from the south during the evening. Still feeling very humid overnight with maximum temperatures apparently at 38 degrees. And then tonight, exceptionally hot end today with perhaps the chance of further heavy showers and maybe thunderstorms moving northwards overnight. Again, for most of us, another warm and humid night with temperatures down to about 20 degrees. Tomorrow is largely dry with variable clouds and bright sunny spells. Chance of heavy showers and thunderstorms again arriving from the south during the evening, but still feeling very hot and humid. Maximum temperatures are around 32 degrees. Looking out for the rest of the weekend into next week, bands of showers and heavy and possibly thundery conditions moving east on Sunday, introducing much fresher conditions as we go into next week. Our next low tide here in Herne Bay is in about an hour's time, just before 5 o'clock, with a height of 1.3 metres. And our next high tide here is at just after 11 o'clock this evening, with a height of 4.65 metres.

And you're listening to Drive Time on Cabin FM with me, Vic McBride. I'm in for the next 2 hours covering for the Cloakster, David Cloak, who I believe will be back next week after his absolutely fabulous holiday that he's been on. So normal service will resume then, and I will do my best over the next couple of hours to deliver just like David does and try and be professional about it. Tony Basil and Mickey started off the hour, and you know, I always change the words to, hey Vicky, you're so fine, you're so Hey Vicky. Yep, that's just me. MT Jones and I Don't Understand is next. Just listen to this man's voice. It is so cool.

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1: Right, let's have a look at what's happening on the trains. I've been checking it as the afternoon's gone on. It's not looking too clever, I'm afraid. This 16:14 to London Victoria is delayed. That's expected at 16:23. The 16:40 to London Victoria is also delayed because of a tree block in the railway, apparently. And that's now expected at 16:57. Good news, the 16:46 to London St Pancras is on time. And sadly, the 16:51 to Ramsgate has been cancelled, and that is because of a fault on the train. Right, the only traffic news for Herne Bay is Western Avenue at the junction with C Street. There's water mains works going on there, so you might have some delays. Looking further afield, it's not looking too good. Nothing too tragic on the A299. If you're heading up towards the Dartford Tunnel, I can just say avoid it, really. There are severe delays from Junction 3 of the M25 leading up to the A282, the Dartford Tunnels. And there's literally, I think it's probably about... they reckon that there's probably about a 20-minute delay there to get through on the tunnels there, so not looking too good. On the M2, traffic was stop-start junctions 3 to 5, but it is moving, so not looking too bad. And I will be back very shortly with another update. Hopefully, it'll be better news for you.
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0: Entertainment news on Cabin FM, brought to you by Herne Bay Pier, home of Summer Nights on the Pier. A season of concerts from some of the country's best tribute acts.
1: Aussie pop star Delta Goodrum says she can't wait to get into the Strictly Ballroom and she feels honoured to be giving it a go. She was among the first batch of contestants revealed for the show ahead of its return later this year. EastEnders star Lacey Turner's doing it too. Justin Bieber's dropped a surprise live album of his recent Coachella set. The Canadian singer's performance at the California Festival back in April was his first big gig in 4 years. It featured songs from his 2025 album Swag and Swag 2, along with special guests. Lionel Richie has had to cancel a number of concerts after he was reportedly taken to hospital midway through a show. It said he was feeling unwell during a gig with Earth, Wind & Fire in Minnesota last night. Now performances in Chicago and Ohio have been postponed over the coming nights. Organisers say he'll be back for a show in Pennsylvania on Tuesday. And Brat star Charlie XCX says it was very inspiring to get to spend time with Madonna after they both partied together in Paris. They hung out at Paris Fashion Week and were pictured dancing in a nightclub later that night.
0: 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Tell me more. A season of summer concerts from some of the country's best tribute acts, along with brilliant local bands and free entertainment.
2: We kick off on Saturday the 27th of June with the ever-popular Supersonic Queen. 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On Saturday the 10th, it's Images of Elvis. Friday the 17th, the magic of Michael Jackson. And on Friday, July 24th, California comes to the pier with Beached Boys.
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1: So, over at the South Quay Shed in Whitstable, there's lots and lots of shows and events coming up right up until November. Tonight, there's an 80s disco special. And then in a couple of weeks' time, on the 17th of July, Under the Paper Moon, which is the Rosie Holman Jazz Trio, they will be playing there then. And then on the 7th of August, they have a

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1: So the 1640 London Victoria is delayed because of a tree blocking the railway, and that's now expected at 5 p.m. And the 1646 to London St Pancras, that's also late because of fault on the train. It's now expected at 1647. The 1651 to Ramsgate has been cancelled because of a fault on the train, and the only traffic round in the local area is there's water main work on Western Avenue both ways at C Street, so there might be delays or diversions there. The M20 is looking pretty good, to be honest. The M2 between Junction 3 and just after Junction 5, that's a bit stop start, but it does look like it's moving there. And then unfortunately we've got the normal traffic conditions on the M25 leading up to the Dartford tunnels. So the traffic is very slow and congested from just after Junction 4 anti-clockwise heading towards Junction 3, and there's currently 20 minute delays expected against normal traffic there. And then like I say, leading up to the tunnels, it is pretty much at a standstill, so try and avoid the area if you can.
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0: Casey and the Sunshine Band and Boogie Shoes there. Now, in case you have been driving down the seafront and you've had your eyes closed, this weekend sees the return of the Herne Bay Festival. It's happening by the Clock Tower and it started today and it runs until about 5 o'clock on Sunday afternoon. Great food and some great entertainment down there. So get yourselves down there. Pixie Lott is up next with Boys and Girls.
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1: So at Strode Park tonight, Not the Rolling Stones are performing, and I have it on very good authority that they are absolutely tremendous, very good band. And if you are looking for something else to do tonight at the Hampton Bay Park, Alaska Duo are performing from, I believe it's probably from about 9:30 onwards. And then tomorrow night they've got Bootleg Weller there, which is quite funny because I'm actually going to see Paul Weller himself, the real one, next Friday evening. And just like one more song to go, and then we are going into the second hour of Drive Time. 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
2: Police have released new footage of the immediate aftermath of the stabbing of student Henry Novak. It shows the moment 23-year-old Vikram Digwa lied to police by falsely claiming he'd been the victim of a racial attack.
3: Pushed my turban off my head, started grabbing my uncle's hair, so I'm a seat. Started grabbing my hair, started dragging me around. Yeah. And obviously from there, then obviously altercations happened. My brothers then seen it, stopped it, and that's when he then started stumbling around.
2: The arrest is now being investigated after police took 8 minutes to establish that the 18-year-old had been stabbed and he was the victim. Temperatures have provisionally hit 37.1 degrees Celsius at Cavendish in Suffolk, breaking the record for the hottest June day again. The Met Office says parts of the UK continue to face extreme heat with storms forecast and flash flood warnings. International rescue teams are continuing to arrive in Venezuela to help find any survivors after the country's back-to-back earthquakes. The death toll currently stands at 589 and almost 3,000 people have been injured. 13 men who conspired with a husband to drug and sexually abuse his wife can be named for the first time. Reporting restrictions have been lifted on the men who are accused of sexually abusing the victim or helping supply substances to render her unconscious. Recovery and repair work on a major railway line has been completed after a fatal crash involving two trains in Bedfordshire. A train driver died and 162 people were injured when the two trains collided a week ago. The heatwave could pave the way for powering cars in the future. The first fully solar-powered drive from Land's End to John O'Groats has been completed in 5 days. Ian Penniston from Power Logistics says it could be the future.
4: All of the energy we're using is for free. It's from the sun. We've charged up these batteries, we're taking it with us, and we're doing 1,000 miles at zero cost.
2: And Sir David Beckham has praised his mum Sandra for always being there as she celebrates her birthday. That's the latest from Radio News Hub. I'm David Hall.
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9: And what a lovely day we've had here in Herne Bay. Exceptionally hot and humid. However, there are chances of thunderstorms arriving from the south during the evening. And again, still feeling very humid. But the maximum temperature today has apparently been about 38 degrees. I'm not quite sure it's been that hot, but you know, we get the breeze down here. Tonight, exceptionally hot end to the day with perhaps the chance of further heavy showers and thunderstorms moving northwards overnight. Very warm and humid again with a minimum temperature down to about 20 degrees. And then tomorrow, largely dry with variable cloud and bright sunny spells. Chance of heavy showers and thunderstorms arriving from the south during the evening and still feeling very hot and humid. Maximum temperatures about 32 degrees. Our next low tide is right now. It's happening right now, people, with a height of 1.3 metres. metres. And the next high tide here in Herne Bay is just after 11 o'clock this evening with a height of 4.65 metres. You're up to date with your news, weather and tide times.
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Welcome to the Friday Drive Time on Cabin FM with me, Vic McBride. David Cloak will be back next week to put some order back into his show. But for now, it's me. Maze and Before I Let Go, a lovely smooth soul song to take us into the second hour of the show, getting you ready for your weekend. Music from the OJs, Status Quo and Elton John coming up this hour. But first, you have Lenny Fontana, and then that's followed by Corinne Bailey-Rae.

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1: So on the M2, there looks like there's stop-start traffic between Junction 4 and just after Junction 5 coming coastbound there. The M20 between Junction 6 and 7, again, is quite congested. And around Junction 7 of the M20s, around the junction of Junction 6 of the M20 is looking very heavy as well. And then moving over to the M25, it is the usual story for a Friday afternoon. Between Junction 4 and leading up to the tunnels at Dartford, it's very, very heavy traffic. You're looking probably at about 30-minute delay to get through to the tunnels there. And it probably looks like there's a breakdown as well just after Junction 2. Normal thing for traffic around Dartford on a Friday afternoon. If you can, try and find alternative routes. And looking at the trains leaving Herne Bay, I thought I'd refresh the screen a minute ago and everything was looking good. I thought I've got some good news for you, but sadly no. The 7:18 is delayed. That's going to London Victoria. The Ramsgate train 17:21, that's delayed. And the London Victoria 17:39 train, that is also delayed. Good news though, at the moment, the 17:51 Ramsgate train is looking like it's on time. I can't hold my breath on that one. But you're now up to date with all your traffic and travel.
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0: Cabot FM Sports News, brought to you with David Lloyd Clubs Herne Bay. Luxurious spa retreat, serene pools, dynamic gym spaces and vibrant social areas for the whole family. Elevate your everyday.
1: England are making final preparations ahead of their last Group World Cup match against Panama tomorrow night. A win would mean Thomas Tuchel's side will be top of Group L and guarantee them a last 32 tie against a third place team from another group. Arsenal forward Eberechi Eze says he's fully focused on the team.
2: I try not to take too much interest in what people say about what we're doing. We're the ones inside, we're the ones putting in the work and in the arena, so I try to enjoy that bubble that we're in. Yeah, focus on what we're doing, because we're, at the end of the day, we're the ones that are going to go on to do it.
1: Meanwhile, tonight, France face Norway and Senegal are up against Iraq in the other Group I match. A number of sporting events could be cancelled across France as soaring temperatures continue to affect the capital. They include Sunday's Diamond League Athletics contest and the Top 14 rugby final, both due to take place in Paris. And Serena Williams will make her return to Grand Slam tennis with the first round match against Australian Maya Joint at Wimbledon. She's taken the final wild card into the women's singles.
0: Cabin FM Sports News, brought to you with David Lloyd Clubs, Herne Bay. Elevate your everyday.

Lady Gaga and Ariana Grande with Rain On Me. And the one day that we've actually had rain this week, yes, I got caught in it and got drenched. That was early hours of Tuesday morning, I believe. I was on nights and it was a lovely thunder and lightning storm. I watched that. That was great. But with that came the torrential rain. Some might say it was biblical. And obviously, when that happens, people tend to start aquaplaning across the motorway and various parts of the M25. So in my capacity for my day job, yes, I had to pop along, make sure everybody was okay. And it was at right that point that the heavens opened and I got absolutely drenched for literally about 10 minutes. It just did not stop. I had to wring my underwear out. That's how wet I got that day. I went into work the following night and my hair was still very damp because I hadn't bothered to hair dry it because I just couldn't get the hair dryer out because that would have made me way too hot. So damp hair for 2 days. Lovely. Anyway, status quo are next with Ice in the Sun.

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1: Well, the trains are still not looking very good, I'm afraid. The 1718 London Victoria train is now expected at 1755. The 1739 London Victoria train is now expected at 1759. And unfortunately, the one that was looking like it was on time, the 1751 to Ramsgate, that is now delayed. No time scale for that coming in. On the roads, looking a little bit better. Nothing on the A299. The M2 leading up to Junction 5 and just after heading coastbound is clearing quite well, and the Junction 6 M20, that has now cleared very nicely. However, there are still long delays between Junction 4 and Junction 2 on the M25 leading up to the Dartford tunnels, so if you can find another route, do that, because you might get somewhere a little bit quicker.
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0: Voice of the Beehive there, Don't Call Me Baby, from, I don't know when that's from, sometime in the 80s. And before that, Avril Lavigne and Skater Boy. And that is it, you'll be pleased to know, from me this afternoon. David Cloak, the Cloakster, will be back next week, and order will be restored to his show, I can promise you that. Coming up next, Steve Ralph with his Pop Injustice, and I'll be back tomorrow night here on Cabin with the weekend's edition of Cabin Fever. Yes, you can't get enough of me. And that's from 6 p.m. It's a cracker, so tune into that. I'll leave you tonight to, with a couple of songs from Funboy 3 and The Killers. Take care, everybody. Have a great weekend. Stay hydrated. Slap the Factor 50 on. Take care. Bye now.
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2: The June heat record has been broken again for the third day in a row. Sandton Downham in Suffolk has recorded 37.3 degrees Celsius. Scientist Claire Barnes says climate change is to blame.
3: The fact that this week the London Ambulance Service has recorded its highest number of life-threatening emergency calls in its history, all of that is a direct result of human-caused climate change. And all of that is going to continue to get worse if the planet continues to warm.
2: The number of people who've been killed in the Venezuela earthquakes has doubled to 589. 3,000 have been injured and rescue teams from across the world are flying into the country to help find more survivors. A man who punched two female police officers at Manchester Airport as they tried to arrest him had been jailed for 3.5 years. 21-year-old Mohamed Fahir Amaz broke the nose of PC Lydia Ward and knocked her colleague PC Ellie Cook to the ground during the attack. And singer Lionel Richie has postponed a number of shows in the US due to doctor's advice. That's the latest from Radio News Hub. I'm David Hall.
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2: Mostly dry with clear spells, but heavy, possibly thundery showers will spread across the southeast tonight. Any rain will slowly clear in Scotland. It's warm, a low of 20 degrees Celsius.
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Oh, and welcome along to another edition of Steve's Pop Injustice, where we look at tracks that kind of peaked at number two but didn't get any further up the charts. Yes, and we kicked off today with a track that was out in April of this year from BTS, a track called Swim. Stop from getting any further up the charts by Rain Me In by Sam Fender and Olivia Dean. Let's go back to 1957 now for another Pop Injustice.

0: They are the Everly Brothers back from 1957, December 1957, and Wake Up Little Susie, a track that peaked number two, stopped from getting any further up the charts by Mary's Boy Child by Harry Belafonte. Really great to have your company here on Herne Bay's Cabin FM.
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0: Pop Injustice track there. It peaked number two in early March 1970. Stopped from getting any further up the charts by Lee Marvin and Wandering Star. The track itself was the first single by the Jackson 5 from their debut album, Diana Ross Presents The Jackson 5. Yeah. Well, we coming up next, we've got a track from 1979 from Janet Kay here on 94.6 Cabin FM.
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0: actress and vocalist Janet Kay with Silly Games, a track that peaked at number two in the middle of July 1979, stopped from getting any further up the charts by Tubeway Army and Our Friends Electric. Anyway, yeah, we've got a track now from 1984 and not one I've heard for quite a while. You remember Neil from The Young Ones?
1: Hello,
0: yeah,
1: shoes.
0: He released this.
1: I'm sorry, but I'm going to have to stand on you again.
2: Yeah.

0: Oh, I must be back in reality again. Oh no, look at all that washing up. Heavy. Oh no, the plug hole's bunged up with cornflakes. I wonder why they don't make wholemeal cornflakes.
1: Yeah, that's Neil from the Young Ones, a.k.a. Nigel Blainer, and Hole in My Shoe, who reached number two in the charts back in the 21st of July, 1984, and stopped from getting any further up the charts by Two Tribes from Frankie Goes to Hollywood. This is Steve's Pop Injustice here on 94.6 and Bay's very own local station, Cabin FM, broadcasting from the coastal town of Herne Bay on the North Kent coast. Great to have you along. Well, we're going back to 1990 now with Madonna, another great Pop Injustice track, Justify My Love.

0: in November of 1990, co-written by Lenny Kravitz and Ingrid Chavez, and also lyrics supplied by Madonna there. And it peaked at number two on the weekend in the 15th of December 1990, and couldn't get any further up the charts due to Ice Ice Baby from Vanilla Ice. Here's a word now from Brian. Hello, Brian.
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a collaboration between Lady Gaga and Bruno Mars here on Steve's Pop Injustice. Die With a Smile. Peaking at number two, of course, a weekend in the 24th of October 2024. Stop from getting any further up the charts by Sabrina Carpenter and Taste. Let's go back to 1953 now with Guy Mitchell. Cloud Lucky 7.

1953, Guy Mitchell, who peaked at number two, weekend in the 18th of February 1954. It was released in 1953, hit the charts in 1954. That's Cloud Lucky 7, Stop From Getting Any Further by Own Mine Papa by Eddie Calvert. One of you watched the recent concert that was on one of the streaming channels of Take That, of their one of their live concerts. We've got Take That now, back from 2010. This is The Flood.

Sleeping Justice, if ever there was one. Love is the Drug, which was released in September 1975. It was written by frontman Brian Ferry and Andy McKay and taken from their fifth studio album, Siren. And it peaked on the 8th. We commence in the 8th of November 1975 and was blocked from getting any further up the charts by Space Oddity from David Bowie. If you just tuned or streamed our way, warm welcome along. I'm Steve Ralph. This is Steve's Pop Injustice, looking at tracks that peak at number two but don't reach the top of the charts. Back from 1969, here's Fleetwood Mac now, A Man of the World.

as Fleetwood Mac Man of the World, a track written by Peter Green, and it peaked to number 2 early June 1969, blocked from getting any further up the charts by the Beatles with Billy Preston and Get Back. Let's stay with the 60s now. 1965, Andy Williams, another pop injustice track, Almost There.

0: Williams there, who peaked at number two, weekending, I should say, the 20th of October 1965. Blocked from that number one spot by Ken Dodd. And Tears.
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dance group Alex Party. Yes. Produced by Italian producer brothers Paolo and Gianni Visnardi. Yes. And that came from their self-titled album. It peaked at number two in the charts, weekending the 11th of March 1995. Stopped from getting any further up the charts by Celine Dion with Think Twice. Well, we're just about out of time. Thank you so much for your company today. Hope you've enjoyed what you heard. I've been Steve Ralph. This has been Steve's Pop Injustice. Finishing off the show today, we're going back to 2018 for another great Pop Injustice track from George Ezra. And this is Paradise.

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1: A new record high temperature has been set for June for the third day in a row. As sweltering heat scorches the UK, the Met Office has warned temperatures are still rising, with 37.3 degrees Celsius recorded at Sandton Downham in Suffolk. Christian Hallahan from the West Country Water Park in Bristol says the heatwave's been good for business.
2: We've had unprecedented figures, absolutely brilliant, amazing. We've been full every single day. People have had a great time. The staff have done a brilliant job at looking after all of the customers because obviously we've had a great volume of people here. It's gone phenomenally well. Really happy.
1: Meanwhile, parts of the UK rail network are warning passengers of potential delays and cancellations due to the record-breaking heat. A man who punched two female police officers at Manchester Airport has been jailed. 21-year-old Mohamed Fahir Amaz will serve 3.5 years after he broke the nose of PC Lydia Ward and knocked her colleague PC Ellie Cook to the ground during the attack. International rescue teams are continuing to arrive in Venezuela to help find any survivors after the country's back-to-back earthquakes. The death toll currently stands at 589. Police have released new footage of the immediate aftermath of the stabbing of student Henry Novak. It shows the moment 23-year-old Vikram Digwar lied to officers by claiming he'd been the victim of a racist attack.
3: Pushed my turban off my head. Yeah. Started grabbing my hair, so I'm a seat. And he started grabbing my hair, started dragging me around. Yeah. And obviously from there, then obviously altercations happened. My brother's then seen it, stopped it, and that's when he then started stumbling around.
1: Police are now being investigated over the way they handled the arrest. Donald Trump has threatened to slap a 100% import tariff on the UK. It's over the digital services tax on American social media firms. And the first fully solar-powered car has completed a drive from Land's End to John O'Groats. The vehicle completed the journey in 5 days. That's the latest from Radio News Hub. I'm David Hall.
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This is Rockin' the Cabin, the Friday night rock show on your very own 94.6 Cabin FM. Hope you've had a fantastic week and have managed to stay cool. However, we're going to change all that tonight with some blistering hot rock music as we blast you into the weekend. So apologies, we're not going to be able to help you stay cool tonight. Thanks to Steve for a great show as always before the news. And as always on Rockin' the Cabin, we've got a terrific show for you tonight featuring classic tracks from right across the rock spectrum, including Samantha Fish, Free, Pink Floyd, Jefferson Starship, and literally loads more. New music from Evanescence and Robert John and the Wreck. And of course, we have the ultimate rock brain teaser, that is the Friday Night Connection. So buckle up and turn it up loud for 2 hours of fantastic music on a Friday night. This is Rockin' the Cabin, and this is Hollow Souls and Jared James Nichols. Take me-

So we are absolutely up and running on tonight's Rock in the Cabin, and that was, of course, the superb Samantha Fish. And taken from her 2019 Kill or Be Kind album, that was the opening track, Bulletproof, proving that she is just as adept with a slide as a shred. Brilliant track. And before that, we opened the show with the terrific Hollow Souls, and featuring the one and only Jared James Nichols. That was Borderline, which was a single release from 2025. So, you're listening to Rock in the Cabin, and up next we've got a new name for Rock in the Cabin. This is British blues rock guitarist, singer and songwriter Ben Paul. And from his 2018 Anytime You Need Me album, this is Further On Down the Line. Paul is heading out on tour later in the year and is playing the Half Moon in Putney on 16th of October. If you fancy taking him in, taking in his live show, it should be really good. This is Ben Paul and Further On Down the Line.

Proving that the UK can do country and Americana as well as our counterparts across the pond, that was British Country Music Association Female Vocalist of the Year, Georgia Nevada. And from her debut full album Backfire, released in March, that was the rather brilliant Cookie Cutter. I like that a lot. And as they say, right up our street here on Rockin' the Cabin. And you are listening to Rockin' the Cabin, and we've got some new music for you now. And this is from Evanescence, who've just released their latest album, Sanctuary, on the 5th of June. Sanctuary is the band's seventh studio album, and from it, this is the title track. A brilliant hark back to their early 2000s heyday. This is a seriously good album, and this is a seriously good track.

Oh yeah, love that one. That's Evanescence and their new one, Sanctuary. Brilliant, absolutely brilliant. So, as regular listeners will know, we love to delve into the Rock in the Cabin archives every so often, aka my CD collection, and this week we come up with a gem from 1978 and former New York cop Eddie Money, and a title track from his Life of the Taking album, featuring the brilliant guitar of Jimmy Lyon and Money's gritty vocals. The album is a classic from start to finish, and whilst it's not easy to find these days, it comes highly recommended by us here at Rock in the Cabin. This is Eddie Money and Life of the Taking.

Yeah, great to hear that one again. Eddie Money there. And what a guitar player Jimmy Lyon was. That was absolutely superb. So you're listening to Rock in the Cabin here on 94.6 Cabin FM. And it's time for tonight's Friday Night Connection. And as regular listeners will know, I'll play you three tracks. And all you have to do is name the track, the artist, and what connects the three tracks in some way. And the clue for tonight is keep it in the family. So here goes.

0: So there you have it. That's tonight's connection, and I'll be giving you the answers later on in the show. So up next we've got Free, and from their 1971 standalone single release of My Brother Jake. Although released as a single, it did however appear on 1973 double album compilation The Free Story. I had that album, absolutely brilliant. And was also included as a bonus track on the CD issues of the 1970 Highway album. But enough of all that, it's simply brilliant, and I'm playing this tonight for Sean over there in County Galway in Ireland, who requested it. So I hope you enjoyed this, Sean. This is Free, My Brother Jake.
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So, two to go on the first hour of tonight's Rock in the Cabin. Hope you're enjoying the music so far. And up next, we've got the tremendous UK blues guitarist Ainsley Lister. And taken from his 2009 Equilibrium album, this is the closing track, Hurricane. I was lucky enough to catch him live a couple of weeks ago, as I'm sure some of you were listening tonight. And this was a standout track for me on the night. Simply wonderful. Enjoy.

Yeah, that was a big good, wasn't it? Angel E. Lister there and Hurricane. What a brilliant track that is. And he is a phenomenal guitarist. If you haven't seen him live, you need to try and catch him. It was just such a great show a couple of weeks ago. Great venue as well. Yeah, just simply brilliant. So we're going to round out the first hour of tonight's show, and we've got something a bit special and a bit different for you. Bringing their distinctive style of instrumental prog rock, jazz, fusion, heavy metal and funk, this is the Aristocats. Sorry, it's not the Aristocats, although it could be. Good film. This is the Aristocrats, and taken from their 2013 Culture Clash album, this is Cocktail Umbrellas. I'm playing this for regular Rock in the Cabin listener Chris, who included this when we played his all-time top 20 last year. So I hope you're listening tonight, Chris, and if you are, enjoy this. This is the Aristocrats and Cocktail Umbrellas.

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0: So you are listening to Rock in the Cabin with me, Drolfield, here on 94.6 Cabin FM, and we are into the second hour of tonight's show, and thought we should kick it off with a bit of a classic, and they don't come much more classic than Pink Floyd, and from their 1975 and their Wish You Were Here album. As you may have heard me say before, I think that's the best album they've made, and therefore hard to pick a definitive track, but for pure cynicism, which we like a bit of here at Rock in the Cabin, I don't think you can beat this. That was Have a Cigar. Great. So, and in one of Rock in the Cabin's trademark handbrake turns, this is hard rocking Australian band Electric Mary up next. And from their 2019 Mother album, this is the opening track, Gimme Love. Like this band a lot. This is a great track.
1: Gimme!

Yeah, Electric Mary, Give Me Love. I love that track. That was from 2019, and they've had some more music out since then, so I shall have to dig that out and play it on a future show. So up next, we've got Hughes Thrall, and from 1982 and their one and only album, the self-titled Hughes Thrall, this is Who Will You Run To? For former Deep Purple bassist and vocalist Glenn Hughes and Pat Travers band guitarist Pat Thrall, where they were described at the time as being a match made in rock heaven and a kind of mini supergroup, if you like, and they had big hopes. Although the Hughes Thrall album turned out to be their only release, and I'm assuming musical differences got in the way, as it usually did back in those days, probably still does now. Shame, as it's not half bad, actually. So this is Hughes Thrall, Who Will You Run To?

Yep, it's always Leonard Skinner time here on Rockin' the Cabin, and with that in mind, that was the title track from their fourth studio album, Gimme Back My Bullets. The album was described as rocking with a stormy aggression by Record World magazine at the time, however some felt that it lacked the spark provided by guitarist Ed King, who had recently left the band, and producer Tom Dowd. Still a great album though, in our view. Staying in the 70s now, we're going back to 1979. And this is Jefferson Starship, and from their 1979 Freedom at Point Zero album, this is Jane. Described at the time as a trash gem work of art by the music press, it was uncharacteristic of the band's usual style, as it featured stinging guitars and burning rhythm work, as well as a huge rock vocal performance from Mickey Thomas, a classic in all the senses. This is Jane.

Yeah, that still rocks, doesn't it? Jefferson Starship and Jane there on the on Rock in the Cabin tonight. And just before we move on, if you'd like a request or a dedication played on a future Rock in the Cabin, get in touch. Email me drew@cabin.fm or you can WhatsApp me on 07827 326945. Just tell me what track or piece of music you'd like to have played. And if it's for someone else, just give me a name and I will be more than happy to include that on a future show. Right. We got some more new music for you now from the prolific and simply brilliant Robert John and the Wreck. And taken from their latest album release, Wreckage Volume 3, released in May, this is Arroyo. Arroyo, that's right. Apparently an arroyo is a Spanish term for a dry riverbed, evoking imagery of a lone traveller in a spaghetti western. Wow. And once again, absolutely brilliant and for one of our favourite bands here at Rock in the Cabin, in case you hadn't noticed. This is Robert John and the Wreck and Arroyo.

Yeah, that, my friends, was Finnish blues guitarist Urja Laitinen, and that was the title track from her 2014 The Sky Is Crying album. And if you like the sound of that, then you're in luck, because she's appearing at the Old Brewery Store in Faversham on Friday 16th of October, which

Sheryl Crow there and Real Gone on the on Rockin' the Cabin. And up next, after my genius idea to include Jerry Rafferty and Baker Street last week, we're going back to 76. This is 10cc and Art for Art's Sake.

Well, we're right out of time here on Rock in the Cabin. Thank you so much for tuning in, and I really hope you've enjoyed the music from all four corners of the rock universe tonight. Make sure you stay tuned for Tim Roll from the Progressive Garden after the news. I won't be with you next week. However, the great news is that our very own JP, John Parsons, is sitting in for me, and having seen his playlist, I know it's going to be a great show, so make sure you tune in for that. And I'll be back in 2 weeks' time. But until then, I'm going to leave you with the Von Herzen Brothers, and for regular listener Tim Jackson, who loves this band, this is Flowers and Rust. Good night, everyone.

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1: A new record high temperature has been set for June for the third day in a row. Sandton Downham in Suffolk has recorded 37.3 degrees Celsius. The Met Office is warning of thunderstorms and flash floods as temperatures ease over the weekend. But Christian Hallahan from the West Country Water Park in Bristol says the heatwave's been good for business.
2: We've had unprecedented figures, absolutely brilliant, amazing. We've been full every single day. People have had a great time. The staff have done a brilliant job at looking after all of the customers because obviously we've had a great volume of people here. It's gone phenomenally well.
1: A man who punched two female police officers at Manchester Airport has been jailed. 21-year-old Mohamed Fahir Amaz will serve 3.5 years after he broke the nose of PC Lydia Ward and knocked her colleague PC Ellie Cook to the ground during the attack. The number of people killed in two Venezuelan earthquakes has jumped to at least 920, with 3,360 injured. It comes as international rescue teams join the search for survivors. The DUP is to commission an independent review following the conviction of its former leader, Geoffrey Donaldson. He was found guilty of 18 sexual offences, including one count of rape against two women when they were children earlier this week. Communities Minister Gordon Lyons says he knew nothing about Donaldson's behaviour.
3: This is something that was a shock to me. It was a shock not only to people in my party, but there was shock across society. He was a duplicitous individual. He has done depraved and evil things. I am glad that justice has been done, and I want that lengthy sentence now that will reflect that as well.
1: Donald Trump has threatened to slap a 100% import tariff on the UK. It's over the digital services tax on American social media firms. The US president is calling for Britain to drop its 2% levy on the revenues of several US tech giants. And the first fully solar-powered car has completed a drive from Land's End to John O'Groats. That's the latest from Radio News Hub. I'm David Hall.
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1: Showers possibly thundery throughout the morning in the east and southeast. Rain will edge into the northwest. Sunny spells elsewhere though, and still hot in the southeast with a high of 31 degrees Celsius.
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9: With Tim Rolfe.

Good evening and welcome to the Progressive Garden. Well, I'm afraid it's confession time because for the last few months you have been listening to shows that were recorded originally between 3 and 5 years ago for another local radio station which sadly no longer exists. But the playlists were quite good, so I thought they were worth another hearing, and I hope you have enjoyed it. But we're here on Cabin FM with some brand new stuff. And what's happened in the last couple of years? Well, what's happened this year? Well, Gong and Soft Machine have brand new albums out. Anyway, speaking of Canterbury scene, how about hearing a few Canterbury scene bands that aren't actually from Canterbury?

Well, there's a good start to a new season of shows. There's a couple of bands I haven't played before. Firstly, we heard from Gilgamesh. They were from Suffolk, I believe. Possibly Bury St Edmunds, I'm not sure. But going a bit further afield, we heard from Super Sister, finishing off that trilogy, who are, of course, from Holland. Now, we like to play a lot of Dutch prog bands on here, but not one that's associated with the Canterbury scene before. And in between, Isotope. Only really became Canterbury associated due to their second album and the inclusion of Hugh Hopper on bass. But their band leader, Gary Boyle, was actually born in India, so we can't get much further away than that. Now, at the beginning of the show, I mentioned there were a couple of new Canterbury scene albums. Let's hear from Gong first.

From Gong's album of this year, Bright Spirit, we heard Wonderment. That was followed by Soft Machine from the new album, also released this year, 13, and that was Green Books. Now, just to prove that music from Canterbury is far from dead, let's hear a few tracks that have been released in recent years.

We kicked off that little quintet with Caravan and It's None of Your Business, the title track from their 2021 album. Then featuring a few local bands, we had Hometown Blues from Sid Arthur, An Odd Owl from The Boot Lagoon, GJHD, John Golding's Hyperactive Distractions, of course with their Serenade of Brian Blessed, and I'm afraid that I must claim a bit of nepotism because my son plays bass in that band. And finally, Strawberry Jam from the Fish Mittens. Admittedly, the Fish Mittens are from Thanet, but that's close enough for me. Both GJHD and the Fish Mittens are great bands to go and see live, and I thoroughly recommend you do. Now, to take us up to the end of the first hour, here's a bit of Randy California, a bit of Captain Copter and the Fabulous Twirly Birds.

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2: This is the Progressive Garden from Cabin FM on a Friday night. Now, regular listeners to this show will know that we do like to feature a little bit of jazz now and again. For the record, Trev, who does Jazzology on a Tuesday night, really doesn't mind, and in fact he welcomes it. I mean, after all, he does play other genres anyway, but normally with jazz music you would expect a certain range of instruments. Here's three tracks from instruments that you wouldn't expect.

Well, how many did you get? First, we heard Lucy Hendry from Scotland playing the lever harp. Then from South Africa, Nelson Rangel cross playing the piccolo. And finally, Leon Foster Thomas playing the steel pan drum. I was lucky enough to see Leon Foster Thomas at the Herne Bay Jazz Festival a couple of years ago. Now, let's keep the jazz theme going just for a little bit longer.

Well, I really think that is enough for one night. We heard Against the Clock by Murray Monroe and the New Jersey Kings with Green Screen. But if you really love jazz, don't forget to catch Trev Chapman on a Tuesday night from 7 with the exclusive Cabin FM show Jazzology. Now, I really think it's about time we played some rock. Here's Mountain.

four classic rock tracks. First we heard Mountain with Nantucket Sleigh Ride, then Cream with I Feel Free, Frankenstein from the Edgar Winter Group, and the gravelly voice of Earl Dowd, along with guitars of Dr. John and Eric Clapton, from all the way from the Music from Free Creek album, Getting Back to Molly. Anyone fancy a bit of spacey stuff? Well, here's three spacey tracks to wind up the show from Hawkwind, Public Service Broadcasting, and David Bowie. Good night, I'll catch you next week.

This is Apollo Control at 102 hours into the flight of Apollo 11. It's grown quite quiet here in Mission Control. A few moments ago, Flight Director Gene Kranz requested that everyone sit down, get prepared for events that are coming. And he closed with the remark, good luck to all of you. Now until ignition for powered descent. Everything's still looking very good at this point. Okay, all flight controllers, gotta go for powered descent. Liftoff, go. Fido, go. Guidance, go. Control, go. Telcom, go. GNC, go. Econ, go. Surgeon, go. Capcom, we're go for powered descent. We're off to a good start. 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
0: 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Okay, everybody, let's hang tight and look for landing.

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0: Okay, keep the chatter down in this room. T1, stand by for T1. Stay no stay off, flight controllers. Retro,
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1: A new record high temperature has been set for June for the third day in a row. Sandton Downham in Suffolk has recorded 37.3 degrees Celsius. The Met Office is warning of thunderstorms and flash floods as temperatures ease over the weekend. But Christian Hallahan from the West Country Water Park in Bristol says the heatwave's been good for business.
2: We've had unprecedented figures, absolutely brilliant, amazing. We've been full every single day. People have had a great time. The staff have done a brilliant job at looking after all of the customers because obviously we've had a great volume of people here. It's gone phenomenally well.
1: A man who punched two female police officers at Manchester Airport has been jailed. 21-year-old Mohamed Fahir Amaz will serve 3.5 years after he broke the nose of PC Lydia Ward and knocked her colleague PC Ellie Cook to the ground during the attack. The number of people killed in two Venezuelan earthquakes has jumped to at least 920, with 3,360 injured. It comes as international rescue teams join the search for survivors. The DUP is to commission an independent review following the conviction of its former leader, Geoffrey Donaldson. He was found guilty of 18 sexual offences, including one count of rape against two women when they were children earlier this week. Communities Minister Gordon Lyons says he knew nothing about Donaldson's behaviour.
3: This is something that was a shock to me. It was a shock not only to people in my party, but there was shock across society. He was a duplicitous individual. He has done depraved and evil things. I am glad that justice has been done, and I want that lengthy sentence now that will reflect that as well.
1: Donald Trump has threatened to slap a 100% import tariff on the UK. It's over the digital services tax on American social media firms. The US president is calling for Britain to drop its 2% levy on the revenues of several US tech giants. And the first fully solar-powered car has completed a drive from Land's End to John O'Groats. That's the latest from Radio News Hub. I'm David Hall.
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1: Showers possibly thundery throughout the morning in the east and southeast. Rain will edge into the northwest. Sunny spells elsewhere though, and still hot in the southeast with a high of 31 degrees Celsius.
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song that got to number three for Whitney Houston. It's not right, but it's okay. Officially released as the third single off the My Love Is Your Love album in February 1999. The lyrics examine a woman confronting her lover about his infidelity. The song was remixed by several remixers and producers, most notably Thunderpuss, whose version eventually made it into mainstream radio stations, and is the version we've just heard. So 1999, the first of our two featured years this hour. There's just 15 years between our two featured years this time around. In the second half hour, we'll be going back to 1984. Enrique Iglesias, Malamos, to get on for you next. Originally sung in Enrique's native Spanish, the song became so popular in parts of America that it was then released worldwide as an English version. And just in case you were wondering, Balabos, it means we dance.

One of those big anthems from 1999, British trance act Binary Finery, with 1999 often regarded as one of the biggest trance anthems of its time. It was a follow-up to 1998 and featured remixes that contributed to its popularity, including the version we've just heard by Tiësto and Ferry Corsten under the Gorilla alias. The song's euphoric melodies and driving bass lines resonated with trance fans, solidifying its place in the genre's history. We're exploring the background to the dance and disco songs you love and finding out a bit more about the people who made the music. Puerto Rican singer Ricky Martin, with his English language debut, Livin' La Vida Loca, plays now, released as the lead single from his fifth studio album. Livin' La Vida Loca, well, that translates to living the

That got to number 17 in 1999, British duo Groove Armada, featuring Grandma Funk on vocals. The song was re-released in 2004 and managed to get to number 11. Our next song got to number 4 for William Orbit, Barbara's Adagio for Strings. The song, which I'm sure comes as no surprise, has its roots as a string quartet performance, first came to the attention of many when used in the film Platoon, but it was William Orbit's version which brought dance floors to life in 1999. This is the Barry Causton remix.

Amazing, isn't it? Song written for a string quartet, bringing dance floors to life, courtesy of William Orbit and the Very Custom Remix. One more song to get on for you for 1999, and then we jump in the time machine and go back to 1984. Alina, Turn It Around, written by Dutch DJ and producer Carlo Resort. I'm featuring singer Alina Lover. Turn it around.

Lena, turn it around. Bringing 1999 to an end. Off we go to 1984. Matthew Wilder to get 1984 underway. He signed to Arista, but wasn't getting the results he or the producers wanted. So he self-financed the recording of Break My Stride at the studio of producer Spencer Proffer. The song went on to be a massive hit, getting to number four.

Brown. Born in 1950, American R&B dance singer Jocelyn Laurette Brown has sometimes been credited as Jocelyn Shaw, but released a number of singles in her own name, Jocelyn Brown, including the song we've just heard, Somebody Else's Guy, which she co-wrote and was later re-recorded in 1997 by Cece Peniston. We're exploring the background to the dance and disco songs you love and finding out a bit more about the people who made the music. A 1984 synth-pop song by Freddie Mercury to get on for you now, his first solo release after Queen. It was written by Freddie and Giorgio Moroder. Every member of Queen contributed to the recording, so it's strange that it was solely credited to Freddie and not to Queen. A great dance song, this is the extended mix.

The Weather Girls is Raining Men, incorporating elements of R&B, soul and 1970s style electronica dance music. The song was written in 1979 for Donna Summer, but she'd recently become a born-again Christian and rejected the song as blasphemous. It was then offered to Diana Ross, Cher and Barbara Streisand, all of whom declined it. In 1982, the song was offered to the Weather Girls, Martha Walsh and Azura Armstead. They also dismissed the song, which they thought was crazy. Martha just didn't think people would buy it. Eventually, though, after a lot of persistent pleading, they gave in and recorded the song in just 90 minutes. Bet they're glad they did it now. Never-ending story. Song that got to number four plays now. Produced and composed by Italian music producer Giorgio Moroder and performed by...

them all with that never-ending story from 1984. So time for our last song from 1984. This comes from Howard Jones. The English synth-pop musician released Pearl in the Shell in May 1984 as the fourth and final single from his debut studio album, Human Lib. This is the 12-inch. I'm Paul James. I'll catch you next time.

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1: Scientists have warned the current heat wave would have been virtually impossible 50 years ago. They're putting the extreme heat down to human-driven climate change. Temperatures have hit 37.3 degrees Celsius, and climate expert Claire Barnes says heat waves might continue for years to come.
2: If we don't reach net zero, temperatures are going to keep getting hotter. So it's very hard to say how much worse things will get, because it's really up to us how much worse we allow things to get.
1: A British search and rescue team has been deployed to Venezuela, where the death toll from the devastating earthquakes has reached almost 1,000. The 68-strong team have left RAF Bryce Norton and includes six specialist dogs and humanitarian staff. UN spokesman Stefan Dujarric says an international relief effort is doing all they can to help rescue any survivors.
3: On the ground, we and our humanitarian partners are rapidly scaling up our response, conducting assessments and mobilizing assistance. The international assistance is scaling up rapidly, with urban search and rescue teams deploying from multiple countries.
1: A man who punched two female police officers at Manchester Airport as they tried to arrest him has been jailed for 3.5 years. 21-year-old Mohamed Fahir Amaz broke the nose of PC Lydia Ward and knocked her colleague PC Ellie Cook to the ground during the attack. Lebanon and Israel have signed a framework agreement for peace. The two sides have held negotiations in the United States, overseen by Secretary of State Marco Rubio.
4: Both of these countries can be hopeful about their future, a future of peace, a future of prosperity, a future of mutual coexistence in a way that's beneficial to the men and women and children who deserve what all people deserve, and that is the right to live in their country without fear of harm, without fear of war, without fear of conflict.
1: And singer Lionel Richie has postponed a number of shows in the US due to doctor's advice. He was reportedly taken to hospital following a show in Minnesota. That's the latest from Radio News Hub. I'm David Hall.
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1: Showers, possibly thundery throughout the morning in the east and southeast. Rain will edge into the northwest. Sunny spells elsewhere though, and still hot in the southeast with a high of 31 degrees Celsius.
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I hope you have a nice day and enjoy the music. 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
1: I've looked after my kids since they were born. Now they've got kids, I still want to look after them. I don't want them struggling to make decisions about my money or my health if I can't. 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Now, if I can't speak for myself, they'll speak for me. It's a weight off for all of us, isn't it?
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1: A new record high temperature has been set for June for the third day in a row. Sandton Downham in Suffolk has recorded 37.3 degrees Celsius. The Met Office is warning of thunderstorms and flash floods as temperatures ease over the weekend. But Christian Hallahan from the West Country Water Park in Bristol says the heatwave's been good for business.
2: We've had unprecedented figures, absolutely brilliant, amazing. We've been full every single day. People have had a great time. The staff have done a brilliant job at looking after all of the customers because obviously we've had a great volume of people here. It's gone phenomenally well.
1: A man who punched two female police officers at Manchester Airport has been jailed. 21-year-old Mohamed Fahir Amaz will serve 3.5 years after he broke the nose of PC Lydia Ward and knocked her colleague PC Ellie Cook to the ground during the attack. The number of people killed in two Venezuelan earthquakes has jumped to at least 920, with 3,360 injured. It comes as international rescue teams join the search for survivors. The DUP is to commission an independent review following the conviction of its former leader, Jeffrey Donaldson. He was found guilty of 18 sexual offences, including one count of rape against two women when they were children earlier this week. Communities Minister Gordon Lyon says he knew nothing about Donaldson's behaviour.
3: This is something that was a shock to me. It was a shock not only to people in my party, but there was shock across society. He was a duplicitous individual. He has done depraved and evil things. I am glad that justice has been done, and I want that lengthy sentence now that will reflect that as well.
1: Donald Trump has threatened to slap a 100% import tariff on the UK. It's over the digital services tax on American social media firms. The US president is calling for Britain to drop its 2% levy on the revenues of several US tech giants. And the first fully solar-powered car has completed a drive from Land's End to John O'Groats. That's the latest from Radio News Hub. I'm David Hall.
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1: Showers possibly thundery throughout the morning in the east and southeast. Rain will edge into the northwest. Sunny spells elsewhere though, and still hot in the southeast with a high of 31 degrees Celsius.